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In a six pack, $20 and a shoulder tap. 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
1: 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Rethink Something. 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

0: What time zone am I on? What country am I in?
1: It doesn't matter. It's 5 o'clock somewhere.
0: It's always on 5 in Margaritaville, come to think of it.
1: Yeah, I heard that.
0: You've been there, haven't you?
1: Yes, sir.
0: I've seen your boat there.
1: I've been

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1: What's up, y'all? It's Cole Wetzel, and you're my new song with Ella Langley. 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I hit up Ella. 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

0: Dickerson. This is my brand new single, Worth Your While. 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

0: Partly cloudy today with a high of 24. Right now it's 19. From the Inquity.ca newsroom, I'm Paul Martin. Lithium-ion batteries were the cause of a fire over the Labor Day weekend in Belleville that resulted in critical injuries. On Saturday, around 5 a.m., Belleville Fire and Emergency Services responded to a report of a residential structure fire in the 100 block of Wyra Street West. Two people were extricated, one later airlifted to Sunnybrook. Fire was investigated by the Office of the Fire Marshal in connection with the local fire prevention and police personnel. They determined the blaze to be electrical in nature, involving lithium-ion batteries. More details and a list of safety tips to protect you and your family can be seen with our online story at inquity.ca. Multiple people were arrested yesterday following a large police search operation in Tyendinaga Mohawk Territory. Tyendinaga police stated around 8 a.m. at least two non-community members were at large in the area of Lower Slash Road and Wyman Road, and there's an increased police presence of officers in that area. Notice about 3 hours later stated all outstanding individuals involved had been safely arrested. The investigation involving Tyendinaga police and the OPP is continuing. No word yet on charges. Belleville police arrested a man from Quitty West following a reported attack on a woman and a child in Belleville. Tuesday night around 6:55 p.m., Belleville police responded to a resident at the West End. It's reported that a verbal argument between a male and a female escalated into a physical confrontation. During that incident, man reportedly attempted to enter a room occupied the female, damaging the door before punching the female and later a 12-year-old child. 42-year-old Quitty West man faces a list of charges, which include assault, spousal assault, and mischief to property. The OPP have released a new unsolved video retracing the final steps of a woman murdered in Trenton 25 years ago as the investigation continues. Around 10 p.m. on June 13th of 2001, 19-year-old Kathleen McVicker was seen leaving a friend's house walking towards CFB Trenton, where she was living with relatives. 2 days later, her body was discovered in a wooded area in the basin of Curtis Road. The OPP Criminal Investigations Branch continues to actively pursue all leads with a joint reward of $75,000 remaining available in the case. More details and a link to the new video at inquity.ca. Prime Minister Mark Carney is gathering his cabinet in the Rocky Mountain resort town of Banff, Alberta for 2 days of meetings as Canada's trade war with the U.S. intensifies. They'll be exchanging ideas and strategies as they gear up for the beginning of the new session of Parliament on September 21st. And Ukrainian President Volodymyr Zelensky is set to meet with Prime Minister Mark Carney in Calgary this morning before addressing Carney's cabinet members gathered in Banff. Zelensky arrived in Calgary last night after traveling to Iceland and Norway. He and his wife are also set to visit Toronto and North Bay before they leave Canada on Friday. With Russia's full-scale invasion in its fifth year now, Carney said Ottawa remains steadfast in its commitment to support Ukraine's defense. Toronto Blue Jays lost yesterday and will take today off to recover and regroup. That and more coming up next in sports.
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0: The Toronto Blue Jays take the day off after they fell 2-0 to the Athletics yesterday in the last of a three-game set. They're still a game behind Cleveland, which also lost last night in the American League wildcard spot at the moment. Backup quarterback Drew Locke threw two late scoring drives, and the Seattle Seahawks intercepted Drake May three times in the fourth quarter, beating the Patriots 13-10 in a Super Bowl rematch. Seahawks held to just a field goal through three quarters. Locke and the offense struggled to move the ball after starter Sam Darnold injured his hip on the opening drive. NFL will make its debut in Australia tonight. LA Rams take on division rival San Francisco in their season openers in Melbourne. Local hockey, Wellington Dukes lost to the Mississauga Chargers 6-4 last night. Wellington will host Newmarket tomorrow. And sad news from the NHL as fans mourn the death of Barry Melrose at the age of 70. Melrose led the LA Kings to the 1993 Stanley Cup final before going on to a long career in broadcasting. Weather in Quinte is next.
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0: Weather in Quinte. Partly cloudy today, the high 24, feeling like 29. A few clouds tonight, some fog overnight to low 10. Sunny tomorrow, touch fog in the morning, the high 22. Partly cloudy Saturday, slight chance of evening rain, the high 24. And then a 40% chance of rain for Sunday, partly cloudy and high again of 24. In Quinte, it's 19 degrees from the inquinte.ca newsroom. I'm Paul Martin.
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0: Allie Green, Change My Mind on today's Best Country. Cool 100, Lewis and McKay, good morning. It's 6:09. Welcome to the show.
1: Hello, McKay.
0: Welcome to another day.
1: Another day. Here we are, Thursday.
0: Is your foot getting better from the Lego?
1: It's okay. Yeah, it could be better.
0: Mm-hmm.
1: Yeah. I did approach the boss about, you know, like a reduction in duties.
0: Compensation.
1: Reduction in duties for today.
0: Didn't happen at,
1: the answer that I got was, get back to work. So I was like, all right, well, that's how that went. Yeah. I even went home and I was explaining to my wife that my foot wasn't great and that I would like to sit on the couch with my feet up. And then I got the same answer.
0: Yeah.
1: I didn't do any of those things, by the way. I just sucking it up. Everything's fine. Thank you for your sympathy, though, McKay.
0: Okay.
1: Yeah, not only you don't have any. Great. That's awesome. Uh-huh. Thanks for bringing that back up.
0: Yep.
1: All right. Show.
0: Yep, we have one.
1: Cues to call to win the works.
0: Today's, we've got a $100 gift card to Greenback's Pawn Shop.
1: Greenback's Pawn Shop. Cool. A lot of cool stuff there.
0: Mm-hmm.
1: $100 get you something cool. And you can win that by listening for the cue to call. You want to be caller 10. When you do hear it, you win the $100 from Greenback's. And then you'll be entered into the draw for the 2,000 grand prize draw, which is going to happen later on at the end of the contest. The phone line's already lit up because I mentioned being caller 10. It's not time to call yet. Not time to call. You'll hear the cue to call, and you'll know when you hear it, okay?
0: Okay.
1: Yeah, I promise you, whoever's calling right now. All right, we've got a quick look at our weather details coming up because it looks like we're in for a mix of sun and cloud today, which is going to be nice. And then we're going to take a look at what's happening and trending. What's going on? What do we got?
0: I got to talk about some cancellations.
1: Cancellations.
0: And not just one, but a couple. Yeah.
1: That's really vague.
0: Mm-hmm.
1: I don't know what you're talking about.
0: Shows, events.
1: Oh, okay.
0: Cancellations.
1: Right. We'll get into that and more. We're probably going to talk about the Bills too, right?
0: Duh, Bills.
1: Yeah.
0: Go, Bills.
1: Yeah, okay. We'll talk about the Bills too. Coming up
0: even
1: in trending.
0: You don't want to.
1: 20 after 6. No, I do want to. I think it's important to talk about what's going on with the Bills. But we'll do that at 20 after 6 this morning with trending.
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0: 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We've got sun and cloud for today. Windy still this morning. High 24 and the Humidex 29. For tonight, a few clouds, some fog overnight, a low 10, and then making way for sunshine tomorrow. High 22, the Humidex 25. Want to look ahead to the weekend?
1: Why not?
0: Okay.
1: Why wouldn't we?
0: Sun and cloud on Saturday, 24. Yeah. Maybe some showers in the evening. Sunday, sun and cloud, chance of showers, and 24.
1: Okay. I like it. I like it. Right now, we're at 19. Mainly clear skies so far this morning in cool country. Okay, we're taking a look at what's happening in the headlines with trending here. After Tennille Towns. And we've got some pretty cool news about some stuff going on here. Some cancellations McKay's been talking about. These are ones that are happening in Canada, these cancellations.
0: In Ontario.
1: Yeah. Show cancellations. We'll fill you in after Tennille Towns. Sunshine's free on Cool 100, today's best country.

0: Today's Best Country, Cool 100, to Neil Towns and Sunshine's Free. It's Lewis and McKay. Good morning, 618. And, well, let's take a look at what's trending this morning.
1: Number three.
0: Starting with the fact that LIV Golf officially filing for bankruptcy, Chapter 11 yesterday, which I thought was interesting that here you have LIV Golf, which is Saudi, that kind of thing.
2: Yeah.
0: But they filed in the States.
2: Mm-hmm.
0: Hmm. They have between $500 million and $1 billion in liabilities and owe millions to some of its biggest names like John Rahm and Bryson DeChambeau and Dustin Johnson. So they're all waiting for some money. They insist it's actually just part of the restructuring plan.
2: Ah, yes. I love that word. Restructuring is my favorite word.
0: Didn't they already restructure once?
2: Yeah.
0: Mm.
2: It's. I love that they're like, we're going bankrupt. I'm like, you're... It's the Saudi money. Like, it's endless. Like, absolutely endless. There's no... Doesn't make sense.
0: Mm-hmm.
2: You know who's happy, though? Every one of the golfers have stayed loyal to the PGA.
0: Yeah.
2: Yeah. Rory McIlroy's like, see, I told you all.
0: Yeah, but I guess this is all part of... They're trying to do some player-owned version of the league for 2027. Okay.
2: Flop. Everyone will continue watching the PGA. We want our golf boring, okay? That's what we want.
0: All right.
2: We want it played well, and we want it boring.
1: Number two.
0: All right. The Great Outdoors Comedy Festival, which is supposed to happen, well, starting tomorrow in Mississauga. Last-minute cancellation for the whole festival.
2: I saw this, yeah, because John Mulaney, a comedian, is supposed to play there.
0: He's the headliner.
2: I saw his post yesterday saying that they have had to cancel a bunch of shows, and he did specifically say that they were looking at rescheduling, like, his individual shows back there again.
0: This is the organizers canceling,
2: not the individual
0: comedians, so kind of keep an eye on that, but if anyone had tickets to go to Mississauga for that,
2: I know a few people did, because John Mulaney, he's hilarious.
0: He's great.
2: So funny.
0: Meanwhile, the AC/DC concert, the last remaining show at Rogers Stadium.
2: Which just got walloped with that storm that rolled through Toronto, and there was some extensive damage. Like, everyone's seen the photos that are floating around online.
0: Live Nation have finally admitted that, the engineers have determined that the sections have to be removed and rebuilt, so maybe we'll have to cancel that.
2: Yeah.
0: They seem to drag their feet doing that.
2: Well, yeah, because they were going, it's still good. It's still good. We can do AC/DC. It's still good.
0: And then the city were going in, going, you need a second party to confirm and verify. Maybe it's not good.
2: But our guy says it's fine. It's fine. Sure, it looks like it's going to fall apart when the wind picks up, but it's not. Don't worry. Everything's great.
0: The seats kind of swayed anyways.
2: You know what? They can't. Because of that damage, that building cannot sustain Thunderstruck.
0: It's not a...
2: the second AC/DC starts playing Thunderstruck...
0: Was.
2: Yeah, exactly. It can't take another Thunderstruck. So they're being safe for everyone.
0: Mm-hmm.
2: It's going to take forever to fix that, by the way.
1: Number one.
0: Buffalo Bills will have Bare Naked Ladies perform the Canadian anthem for the opener.
2: Couple questions. One, you said Bare Naked Ladies. Is Stephen Page going to be there?
0: Oh.
2: Mm. If the answer's no.
0: Are they really the Bare Naked Ladies?
2: Yeah, no, yes, they are, but it's just not as cool as unless Stephen Page was there. That'd be a massive deal. And then, of course, they're doing the anthem, and everyone's...
0: Well, the Sabres did the Canadian anthem.
2: Yes, they did.
0: So it's the same ownership behind. So I think it's great. And they know their fan base. So many...
2: If by fan base, you mean people that pay for seats in their stadium.
0: Yes.
2: Because that's what's important.
0: A lot of the season ticket holders would be coming from the Niagara region.
2: Exactly.
0: And
2: so that's the reason they're doing this. It's not warm and fuzzies, everyone. It's money.
0: Mm-hmm.
2: It's why they're doing it. So just keep that in mind. Because everyone's like, oh, they're doing a great thing. Like, no, they're not. They're securing money is what they're doing. Let's be real here. All right, 6:22. We've got Skywards traffic on the way and a news update coming in with Paul Martin. That's on the way at 6:30.
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11: Good morning. It's a clear drive on the 401 in both directions. I'm not seeing any issues on Belleville or Trenton streets. Highway 62 and 37 both look good. Highway 49 is also clear. I'm not seeing any construction-related delays yet. Misty City Music Festival, September 18th to 20th. 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With the latest traffic, I'm Antonia Altabonte.
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6: Partly cloudy today, the high 24. Right now it's 19. From the Inquity.ca newsroom, I'm Paul Martin. The Belleville Fire Department and the Ontario Fire Marshal's Office are sounding the alarm after a blaze with serious injuries over the Labor Day weekend in Belleville. Early Saturday morning, two people were extricated from residence in the 100 block of Wyra Street West. One was later airlifted to Sunnybrook with critical injuries. Fire was caused by lithium-ion batteries, one of two recent fires with the same cause and very serious injuries involved. More details on a list of safety tips to protect you and your family with our online story at inquity.ca. Large police operation resulted in multiple arrests yesterday in Tyendinaga Mohawk territory. Around 8 a.m., Tyendinaga police posted at least two non-community members were at large in the area of Lower Slash Road and Wyman Road. OPP assisted in the search effort, leading to multiple arrests and the all-clear being given about 3 hours later. No word yet on the charges. Prime Minister Mark Carney is gathering his cabinet today and tomorrow in the mountain resort town of Banff, Alberta, for closed-door meetings as President Donald Trump's trade war continues to intensify. The fall sitting of Parliament begins on September 21st. Meanwhile, Ukrainian President Volodymyr Zelensky is set to meet with Prime Minister Mark Carney in Calgary this morning. He'll then address cabinet members in Banff before continuing on to stops in Toronto and North Bay. He will then leave Canada late in the day tomorrow. Taking a look at sports, the Toronto Blue Jays take the day off. They fell 2-0 to the Athletics yesterday in the last of a three-game set. Cleveland also lost yesterday, so Toronto still a half game out of the final American League wildcard spot. NFL season began last night. Sam Darnold injured on the first drive of the game, but Drew Lock stepped in, led two late scoring drives as Seattle once again beat the New England Patriots 13-10 in a rematch of the last Super Bowl. NFL makes its overseas debut in Australia tonight as the LA Rams take on the rival San Francisco 49ers. And in local hockey, Wellington Dukes lost to the Mississauga Chargers by a score of 6-4. Wellington will host Newmarket tomorrow. Weather in Quinte is next.
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6: Weather in Quinte, partly cloudy today. The high 24, feels like 29. A few clouds tonight, some fog overnight, the low 10. Sunny with a touch of fog in the morning tomorrow, the high 22. Partly cloudy Saturday, slight chance of evening rain, the high 24. And a slight chance of rain again Sunday, partly cloudy, the high 24. In Quinte, it's 19 degrees from the inquity.ca newsroom. I'm Paul Martin.
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0: Woman Kane Brown on Cool 100, today's best country. Lewis and McKay, 635. Good morning.
1: All right, McKay. So we have the cue to call, which could happen at any point in the morning as we go through with the Win the Works contest. A great chance to win a $100 gift card. This today, it's Greenback's Pawn Shop.
0: Yeah.
1: So keep listening for that cue to call. You never know when it's going to happen. Some might say it would happen before 7 o'clock this morning. Some would. We'll see. Here's Russell Dickerson first on Cool 100. I don't know.

0: Today's Best Country, Cool 100, and Russell Dickerson, There Has Happened to Me. Good morning, 6:38. Lewis and McKay, it's National Hot Dog Day today.
1: It is National Hot Dog Day, yeah. So grab a hot dog and celebrate. You know who really celebrates National Hot Dog Day?
0: All the customers at Costco?
1: Joey Jaws Chestnut.
0: Them too.
1: I wonder if he uses National Hot Dog Day as a warm-up, you know?
0: Mm-hmm. There's one in July too, so he has 2 days to choose from because hot dogs are so popular.
1: That's a good point. Yeah,
0: what I like is the video footage that's been rolling out from I think it's the Kansas City Royals, and they've got the giant bun, the inflatable bun, and then the inflatable wiener.
1: Yes,
0: and they toss it around in the stands, and then they finally get the wiener in the bun, and everyone like loses their mind.
1: It's so funny to watch that.
0: Can the Jays get that? That is awesome.
1: You think they would get that with the hot dog night that they do, where they sell a bajillion hot dogs in a single night? I think that'd be something they should.
0: Out for hot dog night. Yeah. There you go.
1: Yeah. There's nothing like that happening. A bunch of people trying to get an inflated wiener into an inflated bun.
0: Gets you in the mood.
1: It's fun time. Does it ever? Fun times. McKay, there's something I've noticed too, because I did mention that we have that cue to call happening probably before 7 o'clock. Mm-hmm. We'll see when it does happen, everyone, for when the works. And every time you and I talk about when the works, the phone line lights up. Mm-hmm. But when we answer the phone,
0: there's nobody there.
1: There's no one there. We just get dial tone.
0: We did receive a text.
1: I made the comment. I was like, oh, someone's trying to call us already, and it's not the time to call. And someone texted us and said, I wasn't calling. I just wanted your number on the top of my recent number so it was faster to dial. That's how locked in people are to this contest right now.
0: I love it.
1: I do, too. And it got me thinking. What's the most locked into a contest you've been, McKay? Have you ever done anything, go through great lengths to try to win a contest before? Have you ever done anything weird? Anything like that? Has there ever been a random contest in your life for you?
0: Well, I try to win that trailer every year with the...
1: Oh, the camper.
0: Camper, yeah.
1: Alas,
0: that's not happened.
1: That hasn't happened. But no. You do go at that every year.
0: I do.
1: Every time they have a camper, McKay's buying
0: and
1: tickets.
0: And I buy it pretty much as soon as they go on sale because I want the opportunity for all the early bird prizes, too.
1: Okay.
0: Yeah. It's like if I'm going to go in, I'm going in early.
1: Right. Yeah. No, that's good. Good. I get it. And you're supporting a good cause. Which is awesome, mm-hmm. too. So that's fantastic.
0: I think because I work in broadcasting and I have all my life, I've not been able to win prizes.
1: Yes.
0: I remember younger me was driving around and I had a bumper sticker on my vehicle for the radio station that I worked at the time. And I was driving to work and got pulled over by the road crew and told I won $100. And I'm like, can't win it, folks. I'm part-time over there. I know I haven't met you, but, you know.
1: Okay. That is so funny.
0: Oh, okay. Thanks.
1: I like that. I know
0: On you go.
1: I've got... Some people just, they get right into contesting. And, you know, and we love it. That's what we love to see. My buddy, he doesn't miss a single social media contest. You know, where it's like, share, comment, and tag some friends into it. I'm always tagged in stuff. And I can see the notification pop up. Like, oh, he's up doing it again. Mm-hmm. And he's always trying to, like, you know, barbecues, shirts, hats, whatever these people are giving away, and he is all over it all the time.
0: Yeah
1: it's pretty awesome seeing that. I just love the enthusiasm.
0: That's great.
1: I do. I love it. So anyways, that cue to call for the when the work's coming up probably before 7 o'clock, everyone. I've said that a couple times now, so now I have to do it.
0: Weather details are coming up next.
1: All right, we'll get into that coming up.
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13: 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Sun and cloud today. It's still going to be a little windy this morning. High 24 and the humidex 29 with a few clouds tonight and some fog overnight, a low 10. Tomorrow, back to sunshine, 22 with the humidex 25.
1: Right on. Right now we're at 19 and mainly clear skies here in cool country.
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3: All right, McKay. That cue to call played before 7 o'clock, like I said it was going to. People were calling in. And we get Dorothy as caller 10. Good morning, Dorothy.
4: Good morning. How are you guys?
3: We are doing fantastic, and you're doing better, Dorothy, because you, for being caller 10, have just won.
4: That's fabulous. Thank you guys so much.
1: $100 gift card to Greenback's Pawn Shop.
4: That's fun.
1: Even better, you are now in the draw to win the works, the $2,000 grand prize with all kinds of gifts from our participating sponsors.
4: Perfect. Thank you so much.
3: Right on, Dorothy. Yeah, you'll be able to take that $100 gift card to Greenbacks. And I don't know, the sky's the limit going into Greenbacks with $100, well, right?
4: I've never been there, so it's going to be fun.
3: Well, good. You know what you could do, Dorothy, is they always have musical instruments in there. You could get yourself a guitar and start learning how to play some of the songs we play here at Cool 100.
4: That would be interesting.
1: They have jewelry.
3: They do have jewelry, yeah.
1: They have books.
3: They got everything.
1: Tools.
3: All sorts of stuff.
1: All kinds of wild things. Yeah.
4: I might just take my grandson there.
3: Not a bad idea, Dorothy. But I still think the guitar and you learning some country music. And you know what? You can come into the studio and play it for McKay and I.
4: Well, how about I just play it on the piano?
3: Well, you can already play the piano?
4: Yeah.
1: Well,
3: all right.
1: Show off.
3: Sure. Okay. Great, Dorothy.
1: Then your grandson can play the guitar and he can accompany
3: you. That's it. Nice. I like it.
4: I just signed my grandson up for piano lessons and his first one was yesterday.
1: So.
3: Oh, right on. That's awesome, Dorothy. Well, hey, listen, thanks for listening. Thanks for playing. And we'll see if you are our super lucky contestant to win that $2,000 grand prize at the end of the contest, okay?
4: Perfect. Thank you guys so much.
3: Dorothy. Okay, hang on the line for me, okay?
4: Okay, thank you.
3: All right, here's Kenny Chesney. Let's carry on Cool 100, today's Best Country. And don't forget, we have another cue to call with the Win the Works contest. That'll happen later on this afternoon with Paul Ferguson. Details at cool100.ca. She was

0: Kenny Chesney, Carry on Cool 100, today's best country, Lewis and McKay, making days today. And Dorothy, what a treat she was having on air. So she was our winner today at that $100 Greenbacks Pawn Shop gift card. And in the draw to win the works, which you could be too this afternoon when you hear that cue to call.
1: That's right. That is today's sponsor. And then, of course, everyone that gets through as caller 10 gets entered into that $2,000 grand prize, where all of our sponsors toss in $100 each, and someone's going to win that as well, which is super awesome. And we're slowly learning all the sponsors as we go through this game. Mm-hmm. Yeah. So far we've had that gas gift card from Evan Firmage, Rufo Real Estate Team. Yesterday was the $100 gift card to film.ca Center Cinemas. And then, of course, today the gift card is $100 to Greenback Pawn Shop.
0: Give you a hint. Tomorrow Duffers will be happy.
1: Oh, nice. I love that.
0: Is that what they call, like, golfers, duffers?
1: I'm with you now.
0: Because you suddenly gave me a funny look, and I'm like, what?
1: Yeah. Well, I don't like to call myself a duffer when I play golf, because that's just how I play. That's just playing golf for me. So I was a little confused.
0: All right, coming up after 7, we've got a chance for you to win on the way with your Creative Junction $20 gift certificate. And we are going to play What the Heck Is It today?
1: We'll do that just after 7 o'clock, after that news update with Paul Martin, which is on the way next.
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1: Sunny with a few clouds today, the high 24. Right now it's 19. From the Inquity.ca newsroom, I'm Paul Martin. Officials with the Belleville Fire Department are encouraging people to be vigilant after another serious fire over the Labor Day weekend. On Saturday morning around 5 a.m., Belleville fire crews rushed to the scene of a residential fire in the 100 block of Wyra Street West. Two people were extricated. One was later airlifted to Sunnybrook with critical injuries. Fire was investigated by the Office of the Fire Marshal in connection with Belleville Fire and local police. They determined the blaze to be electrical in nature, involving lithium-ion batteries. More details and a list of safety tips to protect you and your family can be seen in our online story at inquity.ca. A former Belleville fire chief has returned to the area in a familiar role. Marmor and Lake officials posted on social media that Mark McDonald's been appointed as their new fire chief and community emergency management coordinator. McDonald brings a wealth of experience, skills, and expertise to the role, many years in Belleville, the last seven with the Ontario Association of Fire Chiefs, most recently as the organization's executive director. A large police presence in Thayendanegea Mohawk territory yesterday resulted in multiple arrests. Thayendanegea police stated around 8 a.m. on social media that at least two non-community members were at large in the area of Lower Slash Road and Wyman Road. The OPP lent a hand to the manhunt, which lasted about 3 hours. They cleared the scene after everyone being sought was arrested without incident. No word yet on charges in that case. There's been a new call for information in connection with an unsolved murder in Trenton, which happened 25 years ago. Around 10 p.m. on June 13th of 2001, 19-year-old Kathleen McVicker was seen leaving a friend's house, walking towards CFB Trenton, where she was staying with relatives. 2 days later, her body was discovered in a wooded area in the base near Curtis Road with multiple stab wounds. The OPP have released a new video in connection with the ongoing investigation, which includes a $75,000 reward for information leading to an arrest and a conviction. More details and a link to the video in our online story at inquity.ca. On the national scene, distilleries and spirit makers are likely to be the hardest hit among Canadian alcohol producers as the U.S. proposed a broad ban on Canadian booze starting later this month. As the trade war heated up this week, the chief economist at Farm Credit Canada says distilleries ship more than half of their overall products to the United States. Craig Johnson says it'll be challenging for many distilleries that sell in the American market to find alternative homes for their products domestically in Europe or elsewhere. And Ukraine's president is in Canada for his second visit in nearly 9 months. Volodymyr Zelensky and his wife Elena landed in Calgary last night. Zelensky and Prime Minister Mark Carney will meet in Calgary this morning before the Ukrainian leader addresses cabinet ministers who have gathered for a two-day retreat in Banff later today. He'll also stop in Toronto and North Bay before he leaves Canada later in the day tomorrow. The NFL season kicked off in style last night, and the Jays have a breather before they resume their wildcard chase. That and more coming up next in sports.
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1: Toronto Blue Jays are off today. They fell 2-0 to the Athletics yesterday in the final of a three-game set. Toronto's still a game back of Cleveland. The Guardians also lost last night, but still currently sit in the last of the three American League wildcard spots. Backup quarterback Drew Lock led two late scoring drives. Seattle Seahawks intercepted Drake May 3 times in the fourth quarter, including basically his time expired, beating the Patriots 13-10 in a rematch of the last Super Bowl. Seahawks were held to just a field goal through three quarters as Lock and the offense struggled after starter Sam Darnold went down on the opening drive with a hip injury. NFL will make its debut in Australia tonight. LA Rams take on division rival San Francisco in their series openers in Melbourne. Aaron Donald will not play for the Rams. Miles Garrett will suit up for LA. In local hockey, the Wellington Dukes lost to the Mississauga Chargers 6-4. Wellington will host Newmarket tomorrow. And sad news from the NHL as fans mourn the death of Barry Melrose at the age of 70. Melrose led the LA Kings to the 1993 Stanley Cup final before going on to a long career in broadcasting. Weather in Quinte and beyond the headlines are coming up next.
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1: As kids headed back to school over the past week, fire department officials are also hoping to educate people about some fire safety tips involving lithium-ion batteries. On Saturday morning, two people were extricated from the site of a fire on Moira Street West in Belleville. One was rushed to Sunnybrook in critical condition with a GoFundMe set up for the family. The cause of the fire was electrical involving lithium-ion batteries. This was the second recent fire with very serious injuries in the same cause. Belleville Fire and Emergency Services posted some vital safety tips, which include only using chargers and batteries compatible with the device you're charging, not leaving any lithium-ion device or charger unattended, do not attempt to charge damaged or swollen batteries, and also don't store e-bikes or mobility devices where they could impede access to the exit of the residence. It's so important to keep these in mind, because with more lithium-ion batteries in use every day, the potential for danger and serious injuries is also increasing dramatically. As we get ready to honor firefighters, police, and paramedics tomorrow on 9/11, one of the best gifts you could ever give them is to make sure they never have to go to your house and deal with a call like this ever again. I'm Paul Martin, and that's what I see looking beyond the headlines. Weather in Quinte. Sunny with a few clouds today, the high 24, feeling like 29. A few clouds tonight, some fog overnight, the low 10. Tomorrow, sunny with a touch of fog in the morning, the high 24. Partly cloudy Saturday, slight chance of evening rain, the high 24. And a 40% chance of rain on Sunday, partly cloudy and a high again of 24. In Quinte, it's 19 degrees from the inquinte.ca newsroom. I'm Paul Martin.
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0: Today's Best Country Cool 100 with Jason Aldean and Carrie Underwood, If I Didn't Love You. It's 11 after 7. Lewis McKay, good morning. Fun and games time now.
1: That's right. We're playing What the Heck Is It This Morning, McKay, because we have that $20 gift certificate to your Creative Junction up for grabs. And it's up to you to figure out what the heck it is that Robo Bob is talking about this morning. So here is the first clue from Robo Bob.
2: You eat it.
1: You eat it. One more time, Robo Bob.
2: You eat it.
0: All right, 613-771-0100. Back with some guesses, and our weather details are coming up next.
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0: 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Sun and cloud today, a little windy this morning still, and a high 24 with the Humidex reaching 29 later on. For tonight, a few clouds, some overnight fog, a low 10. Sunny tomorrow, 22 degrees. Right now, it is 17 degrees as we play. What the heck is it?
1: All right, so RoboBob has revealed one of his clues so far this morning. Let's hear that clue again. Head to the phone lines.
2: You eat it.
0: Hi, what the heck is it?
10: Hey, it's Lynn.
1: Hey, Lynn, what's going on? What the heck is it?
10: Well, I'm wondering, is it a hot dog?
1: Lynn, it's 100% a hot dog.
10: Beautiful.
1: Yeah, look at that, my friend.
0: Didn't get any other clues in.
1: No, and McKay had a really good one about the Blue Jays. Tell him the Blue Jays one.
0: You know, Blue Jays fans have already eaten over a million of them this season alone at the Rogers Center.
10: Hey, trust me, I love them.
1: Yeah, I know, me too, Lynn. I'm a huge fan of hot dogs. Love them. What do you put on your hot dog, Lynn?
10: Ketchup, Miracle Whip, and onion.
1: There it is. There's some toppings on there. I always go with mustard, onions, and relish personally, but that's good too. I like it.
10: Yeah, I'm not a real fan of mustard, but...
1: That's fair, my friend. That's fair. Well, hey, Lynn, listen, you've just won that $20 gift card to your Creative Junction, okay?
10: Alrighty.
1: Hang on the line for me, okay?
10: Not a problem.
1: There we go. So Lynn is our winner with What the Heck Is It This Morning.
0: All right. Taylor Swift now. I knew it. I knew you. Today's Best Country, Cool 100. And that'll be a prize again tomorrow with a free-for-all Friday.

0: I Knew You. Cool 100, today's best country, and Taylor Swift, who officially has got a bug named after her. Well, actually, several.
1: A bug?
0: Yes.
1: Okay.
0: Which I'll talk about with our country music news.
1: Okay.
0: 7:50, we'll get into that.
1: They always do name bugs after celebrities and stuff like that when they find them. It's pretty
0: entertaining. Well, this one's a blonde with red lipstick, so you'll understand why later.
1: How does a bug have blonde and red lipstick? You know what? I'm just gonna wait. I'm gonna be patient for this payoff. We'll do that at 7:50 this morning. All right. Big congratulations to Lynn, our latest winner, with our 7-10 games. With what the heck is it? Figuring out that it was a hot dog. That's what Robo Bob was talking about this morning, and picked up that $20 gift certificate to your Creative Junction, and we'll have another one of those tomorrow with Free For All Friday just after 7 o'clock.
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1: It is National Hot Dog Day.
0: Now, congrats again, Dorothy Hunter, as well. She was our winner of the $100 gift card to Greenback's Pawn Shop for today with the Win the Works contest. Yes, our cue to call went early this morning, but there's still another cue to call coming up this afternoon for a chance to get in the $2,000 worth of prizes from all our sponsors.
1: Yes, so there you go. That's what's going on with that, and you can check out all the details at cool100.ca. All right. 7:20, McKay. I noticed that, you know, you mentioned that it was National Hot Dog Day, and Lynn, who won that contest, he was talking about his favorite toppings. What do you got for your hot dog, McKay?
0: I'm a honey mustard, relish, and ketchup. I noticed you guys, both you and Lynn, didn't say ketchup on a hot dog.
1: No, yes, he did. He said ketchup, Miracle Whip, and onions is his go-to.
0: Okay.
1: Yeah. I'm not a fan of ketchup on the hot dogs. That's for the French fries. Mm-hmm. Ketchup is for French fries, not for hot dogs.
0: But notice it's just not yellow mustard. It's got to be like a honey mustard.
1: Yeah, I see that. Yeah. Yeah. Yep. Okay.
0: It went from the sausage to, you know what? This is good on sausage. Why wouldn't this be good on my regular hot dog too?
1: Okay.
0: Yeah.
1: It's a wonderful walk through your logic.
0: Through my street meat logic.
1: Street meat logic, I know. God, I love it. I love it. All right, hey, we've got a news update with Paul Martin coming in at 7:30. Skyward's traffic is on the way, and I know Paul Martin will be talking about the groundbreaking ceremony that happened for the Avonlea sewage pumping station. They did that yesterday. There was a big picture of everyone there that's got the shovels.
0: I don't know if I want to be at a groundbreaking when it comes to sewage,
1: it's
0: do you?
1: Before the sewage gets there. Yeah, yeah. You don't want to break the ground at the sewage pump.
0: No.
1: You break the ground for the sewage pump. It's very, you're right. We have to be very clear with what we're saying.
0: Timing counts.
1: Here. Yes, timing does count on that one. But Paul Martin has details on that story. More, and of course, you can read more at inquinty.ca.
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8: With to look good on the 401 in both directions. Belleville and Trenton streets look good. Highway 62 and 37 are doing well from Highway 7 to the 401. And Highway 49, I'm just seeing some construction-related volume starting to build through Fish Lake Road and Bethesda Road. 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With the latest traffic, I'm Antonia Altabonte.
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1: Sunny with a few clouds today, the high 24. Right now it's 17. From the Inquity.ca newsroom, I'm Paul Martin. Lithium-ion batteries were the cause of a fire over the Labor Day weekend in Belleville that resulted in critical injuries. Saturday morning, two people were extricated from a residence in the 100 block of Wyra Street West. One was later airlifted to Sunnybrook. Fire was caused by lithium-ion batteries, one of two recent fires with the same cause and very serious injuries. More details and a list of safety tips to protect you and your family can be seen with our online story at inquity.ca. Two people were arrested following a large police search yesterday in Tyendinaga Mohawk territory. Around 8 a.m., Tyendinaga police posted that at least two non-community members were at large in the area of Lower Slash Road and Wyman Road. OPP assisted in the search effort, leading to multiple arrests and the all-clear being given about 3 hours later. No word yet on charges in the case. The OPP have released a new video retracing the final steps of a woman murdered in Trenton 25 years ago as the investigation continues. On June 13th of 2001, 19-year-old Kathleen McVicker was seen leaving a friend's house walking towards CFB Trenton. 2 days later, she was found dead in a wooded area on the base. More details, including a link to the video in the case at inquity.ca. A $75,000 reward is still being offered for information leading to an arrest and a conviction. And Prime Minister Mark Carney is gathering his cabinet in the Rocky Mountain resort town of Banff, Alberta for 2 days. As Canada's trade war with the U.S. intensifies, Carney's meeting this morning with Ukrainian President Volodymyr Zelensky, who is starting a two-day trip to Canada. Parliament resumes in Canada September 21st. Taking a look at sports, Toronto Blue Jays taking a day off to regroup. They fell 2-0 to the Athletics yesterday in the final of a three-game set. Cleveland also lost last night, so the Jays still one game back of that third AL wildcard spot. NFL season kicked off in style yesterday with a very close matchup, a rematch of the Super Bowl. Same result in the end, though. Seattle beat the New England Patriots 13-10 in a low-scoring contest. Sam Darnold injured his hip on the opening drive and did not return. NFL makes its debut in Australia tonight. LA Rams taking on the San Francisco 49ers. And in local hockey, Wellington Dukes lost to the Mississauga Chargers 6-4. Weather in Quinte is next.
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1: Weather in Quinte, sunny with a few clouds today, the high 24, feeling like 29. A few clouds tonight, some fog expected overnight, the low a cool 10. Sunny tomorrow, touch fog in the morning, the high 22. Partly cloudy Saturday to start the weekend, slight chance of rain in the evening, the high 24, and a 40% chance of rain for Sunday, partly cloudy and high again of 24. In Quinte, it's 19 degrees from the Inquity.ca newsroom. I'm Paul Martin.
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0: turn this truck around. Jordan Davis on today's Best Country, Cool 100 with Lewis and McKay. I don't know if you heard the news yesterday, Lewis, but I know Hockey Night in Canada, we know that that's gone, right? So
1: yes.
0: It's now going to be Saturday Night Hockey.
1: Okay.
0: Ron McLean's back, right. Elliot Freeman, a couple other guys. Kelly Rudy, though, and Jennifer. I like Jennifer. They're absent from the new lineup.
1: Not going to be there. Saturday Night Hockey? Is that what they're calling it? Saturday Night Hockey. Okay.
0: They've gone out with a big stretch, big change.
1: It's a big change. Hockey Night in Canada has such a good ring to it. I'm still upset about that. All right, we got our birthday announcement still on the way. If you have any last minute ones to get in, 771-0100, call or text them in and we'll read them out next.

0: Della Smith, Alexandra Kay, and How Do You Miss Me on today's Best Country, Cool 100 with Lewis and McKay. Good morning. It's 7:41 and time for our birthday party.
1: Happy birthday to you.
2: Cool 100's birthday party.
0: Okay, I've got Blake Indui. Happy 10th birthday, Blake. Love you to the moon and back, and that is love. Nana, Papa, great-grandma, and family, and lots of X's and O's as well.
3: Nice. Okay, I had one that was texted in to 771-0100, and it said, happiest of birthdays to my true ride-or-die Jason. Hope your day is worthy of you. Love from Katie and the crazy crew.
0: All right, Connie Doornbos, happy birthday to the world's best mama. We love you so much. And I've got Clara Burns. Happy 15th birthday to Clara Burns. Love from Mom, Dad, Corbin, Solar, Mango, and the chickens. And Jennifer Beatty, happy 41st birthday. Hope you have a great day. From Mom, Brittany, Devin, Isabella, Francis, and the rest of your family and friends. I've got a couple anniversaries, too.
3: I also have an anniversary, McKay, so let's start the tunes. Here we go.
0: All right, John and Rita Heffernan, happy 60th wedding anniversary to our amazing parents and Nana and Papa, with love from your entire family. And another one is a 32nd anniversary for Tom Morin. Happy 32nd anniversary to my very busy husband. Our love has grown and matured over the years, and I can still say you're my best friend. And who doesn't want that in a current husband?
3: That's a fair statement.
0: I don't know if I want to hear current husband.
3: Yeah, current is, that's, I know there's a subtle something going on there.
0: But happy 32nd anniversary, you guys.
3: I love
0: that's
3: it.
0: Awesome.
3: Jeff Sager, apparently it's your 15th anniversary as well. And it says, I can't wait to spend many more together. Love, Jessica. So a couple anniversaries happening here in Cool Country, McKay, and I love it.
0: All right. And get those wishes in to cool100.ca, and we'll read them out on air at, 740 as we do weekday mornings. Also, get yourself into the draw. I know tomorrow's draw day. $50 gift certificate to Smash Shack Burger Company, which you'll find at 303 Maitland Drive in Belleville. 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
3: And remember, it's National Hot Dog Day, too, so... going for that combo, which could be a hot dog.
0: You had the one that had the steamer.
3: With the ham and the pineapple, we went for a visit. Yeah, it was very good. So just some of the great things on the menu there at Smash Shack Burger Company. All right, 744. We've got country music news still on the way, and we will do that coming up at 7:50. I know Lainey's, she's hitting the gym. Is that what's going on?
0: Well, she's looking to get the booty back.
3: Right. Okay. We'll fill you in on all those details at 7:50, but first, a quick look at your weather details next.
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0: 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Sun and cloud, windy this morning, a high 24 with the Humidex 29. A few clouds, fog patches overnight tonight, a low 10. And tomorrow, sunny and 22. Right now, what, 17 still?
3: Or are we up to 19? No, we're sitting at 17 still so far, mainly sunshine, which is nice to see so far this morning.
0: I need to apologize. I misfiled birthdays, so I put something in the wrong spot, which then led to few

0: Worst thing ever. But there you go. Happy birthday to everyone. And we're back at it with those birthday announcements coming up tomorrow morning at 7:40. Thanks to our friends over at the Smash Shack Burger Company. 7:48. We've got country music news still on the way. We'll hear what's going on with Lainey Wilson after Jelly Roll and Hands Up on Cool 100.
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0: And since I just played some Jelly, I guess we'll start with a Jelly tune, a Jelly story, because he has just released the video for Hands Up. The live performance clip actually takes place at California's oldest prison, San Quentin.
4: Okay. Wow, he's doing the Johnny Cash thing.
0: Yeah,
4: right?
0: He is doing the Johnny Cash thing. That is the same location Cash performed in 1958 and where future star Merle Haggard was an inmate at the time.
4: Nice.
0: Now, speaking of Johnny Cash,
4: yes,
0: his trailblazing comic book is coming back to print. In 1976, he penned a passion project, his autobiographical comic book titled Hello, I'm Johnny Cash. And it detailed both the good and bad sides of his, you know, immense fame. And it became a turning point for celebrities telling their stories in the comic world. And the new edition is going to debut September 23rd.
4: Okay, yeah. For the longest time, it was all like life is awesome no matter what. And then Johnny, who has a checkered past, right? His history is, it's a winding road. And that's pretty cool that he did that. And I like that it's coming back. That's awesome.
0: Okay, Taylor Swift has officially entered the insect world.
4: Okay.
0: Researchers have named several newly discovered plant-eating insects after her, or her, you know, songs. It is the Swiftiphylus is the genus that they have named after her, the Swiftiphylus. Yeah.

0: Yeah.
1: Four of the new species have names inspired by Taylor and her albums. So there's references to Lover and Fearless and Tortured Poets Department. And the bugs live on an Australian she-oak plant. And it features pale yellow coloring with red accents. So the researcher thought
0: blonde and red.
1: Blonde hair, red lipstick.
0: Taylor Swift.
1: Uh-huh.
0: Here we go.
1: There you go. So somewhere, someone is probably already making a friendship bracelet for their beetle.
0: Right. That's amazing. And now hopefully Taylor Swift releases some song about Beatles or does a Beatles cover.
1: Ooh.
0: That'd be pretty good. McKay, if they could rename an animal after you, which animal would it be?
1: The platypus.
0: You had that one loaded.
1: I don't know.
0: Anyone else?
1: Did a project on them in high school, right. And it's just like, that's my go-to
0: they've just
1: now.
0: The platypus.
1: The marsupial. The platypus. Okay,
0: I love it. Hey, if anyone else wants to chime in on this one, I want to see the answers from Cool Country. If we named an animal after McKay, what animal would it be? Let me know. I'm so interested now.
1: Lainey Wilson says she's been hitting the squats after noticing her famous backside has gone away for a while. So she's been chatting with Leanne that she does the TV show with. Comedian Leanne
0: Morgan. The
1: Netflix
0: one, yeah.
1: And Leanne says, oh no, you got it back. But she's been joking that the booty introduced a lot of people to her music, so.
0: That's fair. That's fair. We'll go Lainey. Get those squats in. I love it. All right, 7:55. We've got a news update with Paul Martin coming in at 8 o'clock as we head off into a pretty busy 8 o'clock. We've got Emily from the United Way stopping by, talking about Megabike and the United Way launch, which is happening on Monday.
1: And blizzards.
0: And blizzards. Yeah, there's a lot of good, cool stuff going on for the United Way. We'll hear from Emily. And McKay also, Brighton Speedway winner.
1: Yes.
0: There was a mishap yesterday. We didn't have a winner to announce yesterday, but we're going to do it this morning. So if you've entered this week, get ready because we'll make that announcement coming up in the 8 o'clock hour as well.
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1: Sunny with a few clouds today, the high 24. Right now it's 17. From the Inquity.ca newsroom, I'm Paul Martin. The Belleville Fire Department and the Ontario Fire Marshal's Office are sounding the alarm after a fire with serious injuries over the Labor Day weekend in Belleville. Early Saturday morning, Belleville firefighters rushed to the scene of a residential fire in the 100 block of Wyra Street West. Two people extricated, one later airlifted to Sunnybrook. Fire was investigated by the Office of Fire Marshal in connection with the local fire prevention group and police. They deemed the blaze electrical in nature, involving lithium ion batteries. More details and a list of safety tips to protect you and your family can be seen in our online story at inquity.ca. Multiple people were arrested yesterday following a large police search in Tyndinaga Mohawk territory. Tyndinaga police stated around 8 a.m. that at least two non-community members were at large at the area of Lower Slash Road and Wyman Road, and there was an increased police presence of officers, including the OPP. A notice about 3 hours later stated all outstanding individuals involved had been safely arrested. The investigation involving Tyndinaga police and the OPP is continuing. No word yet on charges in the case. Belleville police arrested a man from Quitty West following a reported attack on a woman and a child in Belleville. Back on Tuesday night, Belleville police responded to a West End residence about a domestic dispute. Verbal argument escalated during the incident. Male reportedly attempted to enter a room occupied by the female, damaging the door, punching one woman and later a 12-year-old child. 42-year-old Quitty West man faces charges which include assault, spousal assault, and mischief to property. The OPP have released a new unsolved video retracing the final steps of a woman murdered in Trenton 25 years ago as the investigation into her death continues. The evening of June 13, 2001, 19-year-old Kathleen McVicker was seen leaving a friend's house walking towards CFB Trenton where she was living. 2 days later, her body was discovered in a wooded area in the basin of Curtis Road with multiple stab wounds. The OPP Criminal Investigations Branch continues to actively pursue all possible investigative leads. A joint reward of $75,000 remains available for information leading to an arrest and conviction. More details and a link to the video, which has just been released, in our online story at inquity.ca. The ground has now been broken for a key project in West End Belleville. Bay of Quinte MPP Teller Alsop, Mayor Neil Ellis, city staff, members, and other dignitaries marked the beginning of construction of the Avonlow sewage pumping station yesterday. City officials say the infrastructure project is a significant investment that will help increase servicing capacity as part of the Loyalist West Belleville secondary plan and support future residential growth. Project expected to be completed in three phases, enabling the development of over 9,000 units in the West End of Belleville. For more information on the project, see our online story at inquity.ca. And Prime Minister Mark Carney is gathering his cabinet today and tomorrow in the mountain resort town of Banff, Alberta for closed-door meetings as President Donald Trump's trade war intensifies. The fall sitting of Parliament begins September 21st. Meanwhile, Ukrainian President Volodymyr Zelensky is set to meet with Carney in Calgary this morning. He'll then address cabinet members in Banff before he continues to stops in Toronto and North Bay before leaving Canada late in the day tomorrow. Toronto Blue Jays take today off to regroup and the NFL season kicked off in style. That and more coming up next in sports.
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1: The Toronto Blue Jays will take the day off to rest and regroup. They fell 2-0 to the Athletics yesterday in the final of a three-game set. Cleveland also lost last night to the Jays, still a game back of the Guardians for that final American League wildcard spot. Backup quarterback Drew Locke had some heroics, two late scoring drives as Seattle intercepted Drake May three times as well in the fourth quarter, beating the Patriots 13-10 in a rematch of the last Super Bowl. Seahawks were held to just a field goal through three quarters. Locke and the offense struggled to move the ball after starter Sam Darnold injured his hip on the opening drive and did not return. NFL makes its debut in Australia tonight. LA Rams taking on division rival San Francisco in their series openers in Melbourne. Other NFL news, the Buffalo Bills have announced that both O Canada and the Star Spangled Banner will be performed before their September 17th home opener against the Detroit Lions. In local hockey, the Wellington Dukes lost to the Mississauga Chargers 6-4. Wellington will host Newmarket tomorrow. And sad news from the NHL fans mourning the death of Barry Melrose, who died at the age of 70. Melrose led the LA Kings to the 1993 Stanley Cup Final before going into a long career in broadcasting. Weather in Quinte is next.
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8: It's a sea of red for the North American markets yesterday as rising Treasury yields and oil prices continued to rattle investors. Treasury yields jumped after the Treasury Department said it's going to triple its buyback operation of longer-dated government debt to $6 billion. Following the announcement, the 10-year Treasury note yield rose to 4.8%, reaching its highest level since November 2023. TSX down 215 points, Dow lost 0.75%, NASDAQ down 168 points, S&P 500 lost 0.5%, Canadian dollar at 72.41 cents U.S. Meta Platforms shares rose 6%. The move comes after the company unveiled their personal AI agent app Muse on Tuesday. Casey's General Stores shares dropped more than 14% after the convenience store chain reported mixed results for the fiscal first quarter. While earnings and revenue for the period beat expectations, Casey's also reported a slight decrease year over year in fuel sales. Service Titan shares fell over 30% after the technology company's third quarter guidance on revenue fell short of estimates by analysts polled by FactSet. And Centerspace, the real estate investment trust with a focus on apartments, saw its shares jump 9%. The company will merge with Independence Realty Trust in an all-stock deal, creating an enterprise value of $8.1 billion. From the Skywards Business Center, I'm Alexis Deary.
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1: Weather in Quinte. Sunny with a few clouds today. The high 24, feeling like 29. A few clouds tonight. Some fog overnight. The low 10. Sunny tomorrow with a touch of fog in the morning. The high 22. Partly cloudy Saturday. Slight chance of evening rain. The high 24. And then a 40% chance of rain on Sunday. Partly cloudy. The high again, 24. In Quinte, it's 19. From the inquinte.ca newsroom, I'm Paul Martin.
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13: Hey, Megabike is coming, and we've got Emily joining us from United Way to get the rundown and find out how you can help and, you know, enjoy a blizzard too
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14: Ready for that United Way kickoff all happening on Mondays. So we'll talk to Emily after Thomas Rhett on Cool 100. Yeah.

0: It's right after all the bars are closed on Cool 100, today's best country. Good morning, it's Lewis and McKay. Clear skies, sunshine at the moment.
1: One of my favorite people, Emily Cannell, joining us here to talk about the United Way, but even better than just the United Way, Dairy Queen Blizzards and the Mega Big Bike.
2: Yes, absolutely. We're so excited. It's crazy to believe that we're already rolling into September. So that means that it's almost time for United Way HPE to launch our 2026-2027 fundraising campaign. And we're doing it in a big way, two exciting ways to support United Way on our launch day. 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It is Blizzard Day for United Way. So if you would like to support United Way on our launch day, Monday, September 14th is the day to go and get your Blizzard at DQ in Trenton or in Belleville. All day long, $2 from each Blizzard sold is going to be generously donated by the DQ managers to United Way, Hastings, Prince Edward. And then for some extra fun on site in downtown Belleville, we're going to be featuring the Mega Bike. That giant 29-seat bicycle is coming back to town. We've got fundraising teams that are going to be pedaling to power our community, and it's just going to be so much fun.
0: Yeah, everyone seemed to have a lot of fun with the Mega Bike last year.
2: It was so much fun. And so it is very much one of those back by popular demand. We had a few teams that hopped off the bike and they were like, so when is it next year?
0: Yeah.
2: And yeah, it's coming up this year, Monday, September 14th. If you're hearing this and you're like, wait a minute, I want to fundraise and ride the bike, or I want to put a work team in, we still have opportunities for people to jump in on the bike. You can check out details through UnitedWayHPE.ca.
0: Okay, that's awesome. How many people do you need to have a team for the Mega Bike?
2: It's nice that sometimes we have some teams that are bigger, some that are smaller. So I have some individual riders that are just like a team of one or two people.
0: Yep.
2: So we can have individual fundraisers. We ask that you raise a minimum $100 to secure your seat on the bike, and I will hook you up with that bike. I will get you on
0: there. Yeah, you'll get on there.
2: You can fundraise through Canada Helps. We do have some, like Procter & Gamble is our presenting sponsor. They're going to ride with a full team of 29 people on the bike.
0: Okay.
2: But then we've also got incredible supporters like McDougall Insurance, Lumentis Auto Systems, and their teams
0: is
2: of like 20 people.
0: There like a CrossFit gym that I could get on board with so I didn't have to pedal as hard?
1: There's a lot of pedal power to help.
0: Yeah.
2: Yeah, and that's really what we need, right? And that's what we need. Yeah. We need those muscles, right?
0: I need a stacked team just to carry my weight around. I don't want to pedal.
2: Yeah, as long as we have more than 10 people on the bike, it's good. You're good.
0: Nice.
2: Less than 10, you're working
0: hard. You're working. Okay. I have to make more friends, McKay. All right, so it's happening on the 14th, right?
2: Yep, Monday, September 14th. And so yeah, it's all day long. $2 from each DQ Blizzard sold in Belleville and in Trenton is support. And then we've got the Mega Bike on top of that in downtown Belleville.
0: Fantastic. Find out more details at the United Way website, and we'll see everyone on the 14th. It's going to be great.
2: Yeah.
0: Emily, thanks so much for popping by, and I can't wait for the 14th. It's going to be a great time.
1: Mm-hmm.
0: Yeah, looking forward to it. All right, McKay, it's 8:15, clear skies in cool country. We have to do Brighton Speedway.
1: Yes, we do.
0: Yeah, we didn't have a winner yesterday. There was a little bit of a mix-up, so we have it today. We're going to make that announcement coming up at 8:20.
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1: 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Sun and cloud, a little windy this morning, a high 24, the humidex 29. A few clouds tonight, maybe a little overnight fog, a low 10, and sunny and 22 tomorrow.
0: At the moment, we're looking at clear skies, sunshine, and 19 so far this morning.
1: This is random, but I didn't get to talk about it in country music news because the news only just came out. Harry Styles just announced his 2027 dates.
0: Yeah, okay.
1: Toronto, Lainey Wilson opening.
0: Wow, for Harry Styles.
1: For Harry Styles.
0: Pretty cool. How hard are you going for those tickets, McKay?
1: Pretty hard.
0: Pretty hard. All right. Hey, we've got our Brighton Speedway winner to announce, and we're going to do that in about 3 minutes after Dallas Smith. Good time goes, so you still have about 3 minutes to enter the contest this week. You can do it at cool100.ca. We'll see who wins. Coming up next.

0: Good time goes. Dallas Smith on today's Best Country. Cool 100. Lewis and McKay, 822. Good morning.
1: You know
0: morning.
1: Where a good time goes, McKay?
0: Brighton Speedway.
1: Brighton Speedway. Time to do the family four-pack giveaway.
2: I feel the need for speed.
3: Here we go. Green flag. Biggity, biggity, biggity. Let's go racing, boys.
0: That's right. Our winner this week is Taylor DeLine. Off to the races Saturday. Four-pack. Enjoy that, Taylor. It's going to be a good time.
1: Going to be a great time as we get closer and closer to that bittersweet ending of the Brighton Speedway race season. But we've been giving away those family four packs all this season. And there you go to our latest winner. So congratulations to you, which means we're back at it again for next week's races, McKay.
0: That we are. So cool100.ca, get your name entered. You can enter weekly. And yeah, the season is nearing the end. But Taylor DeLine, congrats again, our winner.
1: Nice. You and three friends enjoy the races this weekend, Taylor. All right. 8:23, we have a quick look at what's happening out on the roads of Skywards traffic here in the next couple of minutes. And then we have Cody from the Belleville Theater Guild going to join us on air. They've got their 75th anniversary show. It's a fundraiser for the Theater Guild as well. And we're gonna catch up with Cody and see how last night went, because it was their opening show last night. And they've got a few more on the schedule for the rest this week off into the weekend. So we'll catch up with Cody coming in at around 8:40 this morning.
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15: Still a clear drive on the 401 in both directions. Heading through Belleville and Trenton this morning, even from Napanee or Brighton, I'm not seeing any delays. Highway 49 just has that construction-related slow patch in between County Road 15 and Fish Lake Road. Then you will find construction through Bethesda. Other than that, we're still doing well on Highway 62 and 37. Belleville and Trenton streets look good. September 19th and 20th, downtown Oshawa transforms its Convergence Festival. 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With the latest traffic, I'm Antonia Altabonte.
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0: Mostly sunny today, the high 24. Right now it's 19. From the Inquity.ca newsroom, I'm Paul Martin. Officials with the Belleville Fire Department are encouraging people to be vigilant after another serious fire over the Labor Day weekend. Saturday morning, two people were extricated from a residence in the 100 block of Moira Street West. One was later airlifted to Sunnybrook with critical injuries. Fire was caused by lithium-ion batteries, one of two recent fires with the same cause and very serious injuries involved. More details and a list of safety tips to protect you and your family can be seen with our online story at Inquity.ca. Large police operation resulted in multiple arrests yesterday in Tyndonega Mohawk territory. Around 8 a.m., Tyndonega police posted on social media that at least two non-community members were at large in the area of Lower Slash Road and Wyman Road. OPP assisted in the search effort, which led to multiple arrests and the all-clear being given about 3 hours later. No word yet on charges in that case. On the national scene, Ukraine's president and his wife are waking up in Western Canada this morning. Volodymyr Zelensky and his wife Elena arrived in Calgary last night ahead of a meeting today with Prime Minister Mark Carney. Zelensky will then give an address to Carney's Liberal government cabinet, which has gathered to brainstorm ahead of the start of the fall session on September 21st. And a former Belleville fire chief has returned to the area in a familiar role. Marmer and Lake posted on social media yesterday that Mark McDonald's been appointed as the new fire chief and community emergency management coordinator for their municipality. McDonald brings a wealth of experience to the role with many years in Belleville and the last seven with the Ontario Association of Fire Chiefs, most recently as the organization's executive director. Taking a look at sports, Jays take the day off after losing to the Athletics yesterday 2-0. They are still one game back of Cleveland in the wild card chase. NFL season kicked off in style last night with a Super Bowl rematch. Seattle this time beat the New England Patriots 13-10. Drew Locke led two late scoring drives after Sam Darnold, the starter, injured his hip on the opening drive and did not return. Another big night for the NFL as they play in Australia. LA Rams taking on the San Francisco 49ers today. And in local hockey, the Wellington Dukes lost to the Mississauga Chargers 6-4. Wellington will host Newmarket tomorrow. Weather in Quinte is next.
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0: Weather in Quinte. Mostly sunny today, the high 24, feeling like 29. A few clouds tonight, some fog overnight, the low 10. Sunny tomorrow, touch of fog in the morning, the high 22. And looking to the weekend, partly cloudy Saturday, slight chance of evening rain, the high 24. 40% chance of showers on Sunday with a high of 24. In Quinte, it's 19 degrees from the Inquity.ca newsroom. I'm Paul Martin.
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2: 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On a train.

0: Stella Lefty, Boston. Today's Best Country Cool 100. It's Lewis and McKay. It is 8:37 right now.
1: All right, McKay. So the Belleville Theater Guild, 75-year anniversary this year, which is super awesome. They're doing a really special show, which started last night at the Belleville Theater Guild. And we're going to talk with Cody about what's going on with that show, because they still have a few left on the schedule that you could go to if you wanted to. And fundraising for some much-needed equipment. All the details with Cody after Brock Phillips.

0: Something else, Brock Phillips on Cool 100, today's best country. It is 8:40 with Lewis and McKay. Good morning.
1: All right, so the Bevel Theater Guild has that 75th anniversary this year. They're doing something special, a fundraising show, and we have Cody on the line with us this morning.
0: Cody, you don't sound 75, but you guys are celebrating 75.
2: We are. It's our Diamond Jubilee.
0: It's the Belleville Theater Guild. You had your opener yesterday, right?
2: Yes, it was a fantastic night. We had a great, very enthusiastic audience. We're getting a lot of comments and notes in saying how amazing they thought it was.
1: Well, in the 75 years of the Belleville Theater Guild, there's been a handful of shows that have happened there, and this show is kind of going through all of them. Is that correct?
2: Yeah, we're doing a scene and a song from each decade from our 75-year history, sort of woven together by two reporters who are dictating and narrating the night with visits from our resident ghosts.
1: I love this. Oh. Yeah, no, this is pretty cool. Now, do you have a favorite song, Cody?
2: I don't have a favorite song because I love everything that we've ever done. I am partial to Sound of Music, though.
1: Okay. All right, there it is, the Sound of Music. That's her favorite, everyone. She was trying to be mm-hmm. neutral, but it came out at the end.
0: But the hills are alive now.
2: They are. Our Maria was so inspirational. She's an amazing singer, so it's hard to separate from some of our talented folks.
1: Well, it's great. I know everyone coming together, putting in some hard work to get this show together. Now, last night was the opener, but we do have more shows on the schedule, right, Cody?
2: Yeah, there's four more shows. So tonight, Friday, Saturday, Sunday. I believe Saturday and Sunday are our matinees, so you can actually see it during the bright light of the day and then have a nice dinner afterwards.
1: Right on. Now, nice. If people want to get tickets, how do they go about that, Cody?
2: To get tickets for the show, you can go to our website or call our box office, but they're also available at the door.
1: Oh, it's a fundraiser for the Belleville Theater Guild, so I assume it's just to ensure that the programming continues, right? That's the idea?
2: So it's a fundraiser to ensure the programming continues, but also we are fundraising in order to upgrade all of our sound and lighting equipment. We have been operating with slightly older equipment. We don't have microphones, so the people on stage are just giving it their all with the power of their diaphragm. We want to be able to upgrade all of our equipment to ensure that we have another 75 years being able to give you programming.
1: Wow. Yeah, that'd be like McKay and I trying to do this show without microphones, just screaming out a window at the cars driving by.
2: Less effective, but it would be fun.
1: that's a good point, Cody. I do like that. Well, listen, all the luck to you guys for the next couple of shows. And everyone, keep up to date on your socials, right, to see what's going on with the Belleville Theater Guild?
2: Yep, Facebook and Instagram are where we're at.
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0: 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Sun and cloud today. A little windy this morning. A high 24, 29 with the Humidex later. Tonight, a few clouds, maybe a little overnight fog. Low 10 and sunny in 22 tomorrow. Looking ahead to the weekend, Saturday, sun and cloud 24. And sun and cloud, maybe showers on Sunday, high 24.
1: Right now, we're at 19 and clear skies so far this morning with Ella Langley, Morgan Wallen. I can't love you anymore. Cool 100, today's best country.

0: I Can't Love You Anymore. Ella Langley and Morgan Wallen on today's Best Country Cool 100 with Lewis and McKay.
1: All right, McKay. So we have our timeout with Diana Cassidy Bush here coming up here, talking about what's going on with cottage life here in the Tweed area coming up here in the next little bit. But before we get into that, McKay, I want to talk about the Rogers Center Stadium.
0: The Rogers Stadium. I know, right? Because it gets confusing, right?
1: Right. But the Rogers Stadium just recently receiving a bunch of damage because of that storm that rolled through the area not too long ago, right?
0: And the engineers have finally determined that the sections will have to be removed and rebuilt. So the AC/DC show officially now canceled as of yesterday.
1: Because the engineers, they used the technical language that all engineers do use. And they said basically the Rogers Stadium cannot take another thunderstruck.
0: No. Because it sure got thunderstruck the first time around with that storm that rolled through.
1: Terrible dad joke for you this morning. Mm-hmm. Yeah, there you go. But no, yeah, AC/DC, that show has been canceled, which is, I know, a pretty big one, because there was a few Cool 100 listeners that messaged in saying that they wanted to go to that show and are unable to now.
0: I'm going to hold out until May 7th and 8th. And then I want to go to Rogers Stadium because, as I mentioned earlier, Harry Styles announced his tour. His Toronto dates are with Lainey Wilson.
1: Oh, Lainey Wilson's open up for Harry Styles. That's a big one. And that announcement just happened,
0: right?
1: It's
0: going to be there,
1: right,
0: at the Rogers Stadium. So that means officially, because they just announced it, so they definitely will be rebuilding then, right?
1: Yes.
0: Yeah. They have the power.
1: Yeah, oh yeah. They'll make sure that thing's going to sell out so fast. Have you been trying to get tickets for it yet?
0: I've been trying to do the fan presale and I can't.
1: You can't get into it.
0: Just the server's down.
1: Yeah, because everyone and their cat's trying to get into that show
0: Tuesday
1: right now.
0: Tuesday is the official sale date, but they're going to be gone by then, right?
1: Right. So, all right. So Lainey Wilson opening up for Harry Styles. That's in May, you said?
0: Mm-hmm.
1: That's going to be a big
0: May
1: show.
0: May 7th and 8th.
1: Big show. Yeah, pretty cool news. All right, I love that. Well, hey, we've got another news update with Paul Martin coming in at 9 o'clock. And now let's hear from Diana Cassidy Bush.
0: Joining us this morning for the Cottage Country Minute, Diana Cassidy Bush with Royal LePage Pro Alliance. And Diana, I know your office is located in Tweed. And you're here to talk about, cottage lifestyle in that area and how it's actually rather affordable.
2: It is. That surprises a lot of people, just how accessible the waterfront lifestyle can be in our area. When people picture owning on the water, they often assume it means a $1 million cottage. But throughout cottage country, there's still lots of opportunities at a wide price range and different styles of properties. And it's not just about owning a cottage. For many, it can actually be their home. It's about morning coffee by the lake, boating after work, fishing, the trails, quiet roads, and the small town communities. That's all part of the lifestyle here. And for many people, that lifestyle might be closer and more affordable than they think.
0: And you don't have to deal with the 400 traffic.
2: 100%.
0: Diana Cassidy Bush, thank you for joining us today. It's the Cottage Country Minute with Diana Cassidy Bush.
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0: Mostly sunny today, the high 24. Right now it's 19. From the NQT.ca newsroom, I'm Paul Martin. Lithium-ion batteries were the cause of a fire over the Labor Day weekend in Belleville that resulted in critical injuries. Early Saturday morning, Belleville firefighters rushing to the scene of a residential fire in the 100 block of Wyra Street West. Two people were extricated. One was later airlifted to Sunnybrook. Fire was investigated by the Office of the Fire Marshal in connection with local fire prevention officers and police personnel. They determined the blaze to be electrical in nature, caused by lithium-ion batteries. More details and a list of safety tips to protect you and your family can be seen with our online story at inquity.ca. A large police presence at Tyendinaga Mohawk territory yesterday ended with multiple arrests. Tyendinaga police stating around 8 yesterday morning, at least two non-community members were at large in the area of Lower Slash Road and Wyman Road, sparking a large search, including OPP officers. They cleared the scene after everyone being sought was arrested without incident. No word yet on charges in that case. It's been a new call for information in connection with an unsolved murder in Trenton from 25 years ago. On the night of June 13, 2001, 19-year-old Kathleen McVicker was seen leaving a friend's house walking towards CFB Trenton. 2 days later, her body was discovered in a wooded area on the base near Curtis Road with multiple stab wounds. The OPP have released a new video in connection with their ongoing investigation, which includes a $75,000 reward for information leading to the arrest and conviction. More details and a link to the video at inquity.ca. Prime Minister Mark Carney is gathering his cabinet today and tomorrow in Banff, Alberta for closed-door meetings. Cabinet retreat comes as U.S. President Donald Trump's trade war against Canada intensified again this week, with Canada slapping tariffs on $28 billion in American goods and Trump signing new executive orders banning certain Canadian imports later this month, including alcohol, motorcycles, and some dairy products. Meanwhile, the federal cabinet will hear from Ukraine's president today in Banff. Volodymyr Zelensky and his wife landed in Calgary last night. Zelensky will address cabinet today after he meets with Prime Minister Mark Carney this morning before moving on to stops in North Bay and Toronto as part of a two-day trip to Canada. And back on the local scene, Hastings County Council could soon approve a program to provide funding for paramedics for skills training. Hastings County Emergency Services Committee yesterday recommended approval of a loan program, $18,000, to pay tuition costs for regular paramedics to take the one-year advanced care paramedic program at one of the colleges offering the course, including Durham College in Oshawa. Successful student would have 3 years to repay the loan, could be reimbursed for the final year's payments under certain conditions. A report from paramedic chief Carl Bowker said there's a major need for paramedics for this additional knowledge and skills training. Council will consider this recommendation at their next regularly scheduled meeting. Taking a look at sports, Toronto Blue Jays off today after a 2-0 loss to the Athletics yesterday in the last of a 3-game set. Cleveland is still in the last American League wildcard spot. They also lost last night, so Toronto's still just one game back. NFL season kicked off in style last night with a Super Bowl rematch. Backup quarterback Drew Lock led two late scoring drives as Seattle beat New England again, this time 13-10. Seahawks were held just a field goal through three quarters. Lock and the offense struggled to move the ball after starter Sam Darnold injured his hip in the opening drive and did not return. NFL makes its debut in Australia tonight. LA Rams taking on division rival San Francisco 49ers in the season opener for both clubs. In local hockey, the Wellington Dukes lost to the Mississauga Chargers 6-4. Wellington will host Newmarket tomorrow. And sad news from the NHL fans mourning the death of Barry Melrose at the age of 70. Melrose led the LA Kings to the 1993 Stanley Cup final before going on to a long career in broadcasting. Weather in Quinte and Beyond the Headlines are coming up next.
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0: As kids headed back to school over the past week, fire department officials are also hoping to educate people about some fire safety tips involving lithium-ion batteries. On Saturday morning, two people were extricated from the site of a fire on Wyra Street West in Belleville. One was rushed to Sunnybrook in critical condition with a GoFundMe set up for the family. Cause of the fire was electrical involving lithium-ion batteries. This was the second recent fire with very serious injuries in the same cause. Belleville Fire and Emergency Services posted some vital safety tips, which include only using chargers and batteries compatible compatible with the device you're charging, not leaving any lithium-ion device or charger unattended. Do not attempt to charge damaged or swollen batteries, and also don't store e-bikes or mobility devices where they could impede access to the exit of the residence. It's so important to keep these in mind, because with more lithium-ion batteries in use every day, the potential for danger and serious injuries is also increasing dramatically. As we get ready to honor firefighters, police, and paramedics tomorrow on 9/11, one of the best gifts you could ever give them is to make sure they never have to go to your house and deal with a call like this ever again. I'm Paul Martin, and that's what I see looking beyond the headlines. Weather in Quinte. Sunny with a few clouds today, the high 24, feeling like 29. A few clouds tonight, some fog overnight, the low 10. Sunny tomorrow, touch fog in the morning, the high 22. Partly cloudy Saturday, slight chance of evening rain, the high 24. And a 40% chance of rain for Sunday, partly cloudy, and a high again of 24. In Quinte, it's 19 degrees from the inquinte.ca newsroom. I'm Paul Martin.
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1: This song, McKay, it just reminded me of something my little guy said over the long weekend, because we did our trip to Barrie, and we ended up staying in a hotel room. And we are saying that we're staying overnight at a hotel. My little guy said, well, if it's not a 5-star, I'm not staying there. And I laughed because I was like, bro, you've never been in a 5-star in your life. You don't even know what that is.
0: But I love that for him.
1: Oh, it was just ridiculous. The things I live with, McKay. Here's Lady A. Need You Now. Cool 100, today's Best Country.

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0: My hands are sore.
1: Ain't nothing easy about it.
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0: 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Hey, Landman news for you.
1: Okay. Yes, okay. Because season 3's on the way.
0: Yeah, so another big name has been added for season 3, and it's Michael Kelly. And you're going, Michael Kelly?
1: Which is exactly what I have to do, and I'm Googling him right now. And he is, I know exactly who he is. He's the guy that's in everything that you forget he's there, but he's integral to every storyline.
0: Yeah, like he's in Lioness.
1: Yes.
0: Wasn't he in House of Cards?
1: He was in House of Cards.
0: And he brought the sanity to House of Cards.
1: Yeah, he's also
0: the
1: in Jack Ryan with John Krasinski there on Prime. He's a big part of that one too. So he's all over the place.
0: Yeah, he's going to be the leader of the world's largest oil management firm in this one.
1: I thought that's what everyone was in that show.
0: Well, you know.
1: But we'll see what Billy Bob Thornton and the crew are up to.
0: He's going to have nicer suits.
1: Season 3. Because they're doing the family thing, right? So we'll see. It's going to be fun. Here's Kenny Chesney.

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10: 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Sun and cloud, a little windy this morning, a high reaching 24, 29 with the humidex. Tonight, a few clouds might see overnight fog at a low 10.
6: For tomorrow, we're looking at sunshine, temperature hitting 22, feeling more like 25 with the humidex. Then let's take a look at the weekend, too, because it's looking pretty good. We've got sun and cloud on the way for Saturday, high of 24, and then maybe some showers on Sunday also with a high of 24.

0: bringing back memories of last week at the Tweed Stampede. JoJo Mason, today's Best Country. Cool 100 with Lewis and McKay. Congratulations again today to Taylor DeLine picking up the Brighton Speedway 4-pack off to the races. You can enter at cool100.ca. And we already did Brighton early this morning, too, our cue to call for the Win the Works contest, which was the $100 gift card for Greenback's Pawn Shop. Dorothy Hunter picking that up. But there's another one of those to give away this afternoon, and also a chance to get in on the draw to Win the Works with the $2,000 in prizes.
1: Right, so keep listening for that cue to call. 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

was right. It's always the same, it's just a shame, that's all. I could say day and you'd say night. Tell me it's black when I know that it's white. It's always the same, it's just a shame, that's all.

Ella Langley and Be Her on Cool 100, today's best country. I've got to say, I love following what's going on with Ella Langley and the song Choosin' Texas. It is still the number one on the Billboard Hot 100 charts, and it has scored its 21st week at number one. And this means, everyone, that it is very close to dethroning Mariah Carey's All I Want for Christmas Is You. That has sat at 22 weeks at the number one spot. So if Ella Langley pulls it off, we'll tie it for this week, and possibly in two more weeks, surpass All I Want for You Is Christmas by Mariah Carey. And that's a pretty big deal. We'll see if that works out for Ella Langley. I love it. Here's Luke Combs, Be By You on Cool 100.

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0: 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So far, it is a beautiful morning here in cool country. We've got a high of 24 expected with the Humidex making it feel like 29. And might be a little windy throughout the rest of this morning. A few clouds on the way for tonight, dropping down to a low of 10. Tomorrow, sunny once again. We're looking at a high of 22 with the Humidex making it feel like 25. You know what? Let's just take a quick look at the weekend, too, while we're here. We've got a mix of sun and cloud on the way, high of 24. And Sunday, might see some showers with a high of 24 on the way.

0: The Washboard Union and Whiskey Wings on today's Best Country Cool 100. Unlike Red Bull giving you wings, that has an opposite effect, by the way. Hey, good morning. It is Lewis, and a lot of people trying to get in on this newly announced show that's happening at the Rogers Stadium, and that is Harry Styles, not in our wheelhouse, but who's opening for him certainly is. That's Lainey Wilson. Yeah, Lainey Wilson opening up for Harry Styles. That's going to be happening in May. And a lot of people trying to get on the pre-sale right now, including McKay. And I don't know if she's been successful yet. She literally just stopped talking to me and left the studio shortly after 9 o'clock this morning. So hopefully we'll see if she gets in on that. If you do, let us know, all right? Let us know. Text us, 7710100, because if she doesn't get in, it'd just be fun to prove to her that other people did in the area. Get her back for making fun of me for stepping on that Lego yesterday. All right, we've got more music on the way as we head off into another 10 in a row. Zach Brown Band, Colder Weather. That's coming up next.
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0: 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Why don't you say? 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
1: 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On a

Thomas Rhett, Jordan Davis, Ain't a Bad Life on Cool 100, today's best country. It is Lewis, and there's another chance to win that $100 gift certificate to Greenback's Pawn Shop with our Win the Works contest. 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Find out details at cool100.ca.

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0: Katie Wilson with John Mayer, phone keys, wallet on cool100.ca. And a lot of people trying to get in on the pre-release sale for these tickets. Lainey Wilson's going to be opening up for Harry Styles in Toronto at the Rogers Stadium in May. That's going to be a pretty big show. So a lot of people are trying to get in on that. That's understandable. It is. Speaking of awesome shows, this guy putting on a huge show at the Tweed Stampede over the weekend. It's Josh Ross now and Scared of Getting Sober on Cool 100.
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4: 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Beautiful day today, sunshine, a little clouds. High at 24, expected to feel more like 29 with the humidex. Tonight, a few clouds. Looks like it could get a little foggy. A little after midnight, low of 10. And then tomorrow, we're looking at sunshine with a high of 22. And the humidex making it feel like 25.

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1: Tyler, Joe Miller, and Should've Known Better on today's Best Country Cool 100. Hey, it is Lewis, and that is it for me today. But before I go, I just want to remind everyone that the United Way HPE is going to do their launch campaign happening on Monday. Now, that's going to be hanging out at the Dairy Queen here in Belleville, because $2 from every Blizzard sold in both the Belleville and Trenton locations are going to the United Way, which is super awesome on Monday. Also, they brought back the Mega Bike. Do you remember this thing last year? It can fit like over 20 people on this thing. They pedal around Belleville for a bit and raise some money for the United Way as they do their kickoff, their launch on Monday. So a lot of cool stuff going on with the United Way. And if you are interested in getting in on the Mega Bike, by the way, I do believe there's still openings to gather a team in, or if you raise some money by yourself and get on as a solo rider with another group, you can do that too. You just have to get a hold of them through their website or on their socials too, on Facebook and Instagram. But getting ready for the launch of that campaign. Looking forward to seeing what their financial goal is this year. And then, of course, all the great events that happen to raise that money, which is always a lot of fun. So a lot of great stuff going on with the United Way. There's a news update on the way coming in at noon. And you can follow all of their local stories at inquinty.ca. And also, don't forget, keep listening for that cue to call for the works. Yes, big game we're playing here at Cool 100. Chance to win an instant prize if you're caller 10 when you hear the cue to call. And then once you do that, you're also entered to win $2,000 worth of stuff from the sponsors as well. Awesome stuff. Keep listening for that cue to call with Paul Ferguson coming up later on this afternoon.
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0: The news is brought to you by the Prince Edward County Memorial Hospital Foundation. 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
1: Sunny today with a bit of cloud expected this afternoon and a bit breezy, the high reaching 29 with the Humidex. Right now it's 23, feeling slightly warmer with the humidity. From the inquinty.ca news center, I'm Brock Ormond. Lithium ion batteries were the cause of a fire over the Labor Day weekend in Belleville that resulted in critical injuries. Saturday around 5 a.m., Belleville Fire and Emergency Services responded to a report of a residential structure fire in the 100 block of Myra Street West. Two people were extricated and one was airlifted to Sunnybrook Hospital in Toronto. The fire was investigated by the Office of the Fire Marshal in conjunction with local fire prevention and police personnel, and they deemed the blaze electrical in nature, involving lithium-ion batteries. A GoFundMe has been set up for the family of Chris Keegan, who was injured in the fire. You can find details on that and a list of safety tips to protect you and your family in the online story at inquinty.ca. Belleville police have charged a teenage male following a series of incidents in the East End. Yesterday around 3:30 p.m., Belleville police responded to a residence regarding a disturbance involving youth, where three youth were reportedly outside the residence when two of them asked a male youth to leave the property. The male refused and a verbal argument ensued. During the confrontation, the male youth reportedly attempted to strike the other two youth with his bicycle. A 13-year-old from Belleville, whose identity is protected under the Youth Criminal Justice Act, was charged with assault and resisting a peace officer. He was held for a bail hearing. The ground has been broken for a key new project in West End Belleville. Bay of Quinte MPP Tyler Alsop joined Mayor Neil Ellis, city staff members, and other dignitaries to mark the beginning of construction on the Avonlow sewage pumping station yesterday. City officials say this infrastructure project is a significant investment that will help increase servicing capacity as part of the Loyalist West Belleville Secondary Plan and support future residential growth. The project is expected to be completed in three phases to enable the development of approximately 9,000 units in Belleville's West End. For more information on the project, visit inquinty.ca. The town of Greater Napanee has completed phase two of the court-ordered cleanup at 1388 Bridge Street. The property was ordered to be brought into compliance with the town's zoning and property maintenance bylaws by June 1st of this year, following the discovery of unsafe living conditions and illegal dwellings. The recently completed phase two of the property cleanup included the removal of more than 180 tons of construction debris, household and human waste, propane tanks, and other materials that violated town bylaws. Earlier this summer, phase one was completed, resulting in the removal of more than 30 trailers from the site. The combined cost of both phases totaled $227,000, including taxes and disposal fees. Ukrainian President Volodymyr Zelensky is in Alberta to meet with the Prime Minister and Cabinet. Zelensky and his wife have begun their day in Calgary after flying in last night from stops in Iceland and Norway. He met with Prime Minister Mark Carney this morning before he's set to address the federal cabinet later today in Banff. Zelensky is among a series of guest speakers at the Liberal government's cabinet retreat before it wraps up tomorrow. And provincially, Ontario Premier Doug Ford is shuffling his cabinet today. His office is framing the shuffle as putting Ontario on solid ground amid U.S. President Donald Trump's trade war. Ford has lost three cabinet ministers in recent months, including former Treasury Board President Caroline Mulroney. Stan Cho resigned as Ontario's Minister of Tourism, Culture and Gaming as well after coming under fire for spending $16,000 in Toronto hotel stays despite living in the city. In sports, the Toronto Blue Jays return to action tomorrow after dropping a deflating 2-0 decision to the Athletics in yesterday's series finale. The Jays open a 3-game set against the Baltimore Orioles to begin a 6-game homestand. The Jays set one game back of Cleveland for the third and final wildcard spot in the American League. NFL action continues tonight as the Los Angeles Rams face the San Francisco 49ers in Melbourne, Australia. More than 100,000 fans will pack into the Melbourne Cricket Ground for the NFL's first game down under. Seattle beat New England 13-10 in the season kickoff game last night. Toronto Raptors fans are still waiting on Kawhi Leonard's return to become official. The Raps and Los Angeles Clippers agreed to a trade in late June, but the deal was paused while the league investigated salary cap circumvention allegations involving Leonard and the Clippers. Leonard was fined but otherwise unpunished in the findings released last week. Beyond the headlines and the weather are next.
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5: As kids headed back to school over the past week, fire department officials are also hoping to educate people about some fire safety tips involving lithium-ion batteries. On Saturday morning, two people were extricated from the site of a fire on Moira Street West in Belleville. One was rushed to Sunnybrook in critical condition with a GoFundMe set up for the family. Cause of the fire was electrical involving lithium-ion batteries. This was the second recent fire with very serious injuries in the same cause. Belleville Fire and Emergency Services posted some vital safety tips, which include only using chargers and batteries compatible with the device you're charging, not leaving any lithium ion device or charger unattended, do not attempt to charge damaged or swollen batteries, and also don't store e-bikes or mobility devices where they could impede access to the exit of the residence. It's so important to keep these in mind because with more lithium ion batteries in use every day, the potential for danger and serious injuries is also increasing dramatically. As we get ready to honor firefighters, police, and paramedics tomorrow on 9/11, one of the best gifts you could ever give them is to make sure they never have to go to your house and deal with a call like this ever again. I'm Paul Martin, and that's what I see looking beyond the headlines.
1: Now for your latest weather in Quinte, sunny with a bit of cloud cover expected this afternoon and breezy, the high near 25. It'll feel like 29 with the Humidex. Mostly cloudy skies are expected to clear late this evening with a low near 12. Sunshine tomorrow and a high near 23. Cloudy with a high near 24 on Saturday. Sun and cloud, a possibility of showers on Sunday and a high again near 24. Right now it's 23, feeling a little warmer with the Humidex. From the inquinte.ca News Center, I'm Brock Ormond.
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2: 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And we got Dorothy as caller 10. Good morning, Dorothy.
3: Good morning. How are you guys?
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12: 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Sun with some cloudy breaks this afternoon. 25 the high, feeling like 29. Fairly clear. Tonight, the overnight low at 12. With just a few clouds. Tomorrow's nice and sunny. A high 23. Not really a ton of humidity. Nice day. Clouds win the day Saturday and a high 24. Sun and clouds Sunday. Slight chance of showers in the high 24.

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1: 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Sun and cloud for the afternoon. Nice day, high 25. Clearing up late this evening. A little fog develops after midnight, a low 12. Sunny tomorrow. And the high 23.

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I'm Paul Ferguson, Cool 100's Win the Works. Back with a chance to make you an instant winner this afternoon and qualify to win the works in the grand prize draw October 5th. Jason Aldean's on Cool.

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You know, it's funny how often these 4-day weeks off a holiday Monday feel like the longest. That Friday feeling all day. It'll be here soon enough. Tomorrow, Friday, we'll have another Athlete of the Week with Lewis and McKay. 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
12: 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Sun and cloud this afternoon, 25 the high. Little fog develops after midnight tonight, a low 12. Tomorrow, sun. and a high 23. Clouds on the way Saturday and 24.

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0: 100. Love that new single from Tim Hicks called The Pilot. Classic Garth as well. I'm Paul Ferguson. Day number 3 of Cool 100's Win the Works. 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They've got 2 locations, Belleville and Trenton. So when you hear that cue to qualify this afternoon, caller number 10 is going to win instantly and get a ballot in the draw happening on October 5th, where somebody's going to win the works. One of everything that we've given away the entire time. Awesome stuff. Win the Works is back, and that chance to qualify is on the way this afternoon. After the break, a little Luke Bryan's on the way, and headlines at 3.
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0: Sun and cloud this afternoon and a bit breezy, the high near 29 with the Humidex. Right now it's 25, feeling like 28. From the NQuinty.ca News Center, I'm Brock Ormond. At least two people are in hospital after a long weekend residential fire in Belleville. Saturday around 5 a.m., Belleville Fire and Emergency Services responded to a report of a blaze in the 100 block of Moira Street West. The fire was investigated by the Office of the Fire Marshal in conjunction with local fire prevention and police personnel, and they deemed the blaze electrical in nature, involving lithium-ion batteries. More at NQuinty.ca. Belleville police have charged a city man with assault after a team was reportedly struck during a domestic incident. Tuesday, Belleville police investigated a report of a family dispute that had occurred earlier in the week, where it was reported that a male and a youth were involved in a dispute outside their residence, during which the male struck his 14-year-old stepchild. Yesterday, as a result of the investigation, a 63-year-old Belleville man was located, arrested, and charged with assault. He was held for a bail hearing. Canadian politicians are pushing back on U.S. President Donald Trump's orders to limit Canadian businesses' access to government contracts and levy new tariffs. Brampton, Ontario Mayor Patrick Brown says his city northwest of Toronto will increasingly prioritize Canadian and Brampton-made content in its procurement policies. New Brunswick Premier Susan Holt has ordered the province's public sector to stop buying American products when Canadian substitutes are available. Ontario Premier Doug Ford says the government will expand the province's support programs to cover businesses affected by the new American tariffs and import bans. And Canada's Army is making one of the biggest changes to its structure in decades. It's shifting from divisions based on geography to ones that are built around specific purposes. CFB Edmonton is holding a signing ceremony and parade to stand up the 1st Canadian Division, which will be the main force to deploy in large-scale combat operations and respond to crises. The new division's commander says the threat environment has changed and the world is returning to large-scale combat operations like the ones in Ukraine. The weather is next.
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0: Now for your weather in Quinty. Sunshine with a bit of cloud this afternoon. Breezy as well, the high near 25, expected to reach around 29 with the Humidex. Mostly cloudy early this evening. Skies are expected to clear later on around midnight, the low near 12. Sunshine expected tomorrow and a bit warmer again, the high near 23, feeling like 26. Currently in Quinty, it's 25, feels like 28. From the NQuinty.ca News Center, I'm Brock Ormond.
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Yeah, don't we all, Shaboozy, and there's good news. 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Why not? I'm Paul Ferguson. This is Lee Bryce.

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About a week and a half into being parents, little baby girl born on September 1st, and they are ecstatic. 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
3: 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A little fog develops after midnight, a low 12. Sunny again tomorrow. Nice day, not really very humid, and a high 23. 24 with clouds Saturday, sun and clouds Sunday, chance of showers, and a high 24.

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1: Cool 100, Tim and the Glory Boys and theirs Without a Prayer. I'm Paul Ferguson. Yesterday, Apple launched their first ever foldable phone. It's called the iPhone Duo, and yeah, it's a couple of $1,000. But I'm sure they're going to sell a ton. Now, Samsung, they've been making foldable phones since 2019. And after Apple's big launch yesterday, it did not take the social media team at Samsung very long to have a little fun. After Apple's big launch, the Samsung gang hit social media quickly, saying that Apple's big new idea looks awfully familiar. The message from Samsung, basically it said, "Welcome to the party. You're only 7 years late." Samsung apparently looked at the big announcement from Apple and said, "Hey, cool, we've kind of seen this episode before." But again, the new iPhone from Apple, the Duo, is said to be about $100 more than the iPhone 17 Pro Max. So get ready if you want the new one to spend about $2,000 U.S. Ouch. Don't go far. New Russell Dickerson music's on the way after this break.
2: All about the way they play. That's the Cool 100 Athlete of the Week. They don't have to be the best at the game, just a great team player. 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
1: Partly cloudy and windy this evening with a low down to 12 degrees. Right now it's 24. From the NQuinty.ca News Center, I'm Brock Ormond. The Belleville Fire Department and the Ontario Fire Marshal's Office are sounding the alarm after a fire with serious injuries over the Labor Day weekend in Belleville. Early Sunday morning around 5 a.m., Belleville Fire and Emergency Services responded to a report of a residential structure fire in the 100 block of Moira Street West. The fire was investigated by the Office of the Fire Marshal in conjunction with local fire prevention and police personnel, and they deemed the blaze electrical in nature, involving lithium-ion batteries. Two people are in serious condition at Toronto's Sunnybrook Hospital as a result of the blaze, and a GoFundMe has been set up for them. More details and a list of safety tips to protect you and your family can be seen in the online story at NQuinty.ca. A grenade was discovered in a Coburg home yesterday evening, and its removal involved the local military base. A resident contacted Coburg police after finding what appeared to be a grenade while sorting through the belongings of a family member who had previously served in the military. As a precaution, the home was evacuated and the area was secured. The OPP Explosive Ordnance Disposal Unit, with assistance from personnel from CFB Trenton, attended the scene and safely removed the grenade, resolving the situation without issue. Police remind residents that if they discover a suspected explosive, military item, ammunition, or other potentially dangerous object, they should not touch, move, or attempt to dispose of it. Instead, leave the area, keep others away, and contact police immediately. Prime Minister Mark Carney says Canada will work with Ukraine to produce millions of military drones within the next 2 years. Carney welcomed Ukrainian President Volodymyr Zelensky to Calgary, where the country signed an energy cooperation statement. Canada currently has about 2,000 military drones and plans to create a national drone marketplace involving Canadian and Ukrainian companies. Carney says one-third of the drones produced in Canada will be sent to Ukraine to support its war effort against Russia. And the city of Belleville is advising residents of temporary service disruptions at Riverside Park while Hydro One and Alexicon Energy complete power line work in the area. The work is scheduled to begin Monday and is expected to take approximately 8 weeks. During this time, power will be unavailable to the Riverside Park washroom, splash pad, and lighting in the Pirate Ship playground area. The playground will remain open and accessible during daytime hours. However, visitors are reminded that lighting in the playground area will not be available while the work is underway. More at NQuinty.ca. In sports, NFL action continues tonight as the Los Angeles Rams face the San Francisco 49ers in Melbourne, Australia. More than 100,000 fans will pack into the Melbourne Cricket Ground for the NFL's first ever game down under. The season kicked off last night with the Seattle Seahawks beating the New England Patriots 13-10 in a Super Bowl rematch. Toronto Raptors fans are still waiting on Kawhi Leonard's return to become official. The Raps and Los Angeles Clippers agreed to a trade in late June, but the deal was paused while the league investigated salary cap circumvention allegations involving Leonard and the Clippers. Leonard was fined but otherwise unpunished in the findings released last week. And the French Football Federation joined a growing list of nations in withdrawing support for Gianni Infantino's bid for another term as FIFA president. The French Federation cited Infantino's controversial plan to sell stakes in the World Cup to private equity. FIFA retracted the proposal on August 1st following intense public backlash. The weather is next.
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3: Good afternoon. It's a clear drive on the 401 in both directions. Belleville and Trenton streets both look good. Highway 62 and 37 are moving well. Highway 2 just slows through Bryant Street. And Highway 49 has ongoing road work, slowing things down in both directions from County Road 15 to about Fish Lake Road. And you will find construction-related volume through Fawcett Avenue. 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With the latest traffic, I'm Antonia Altabonte.
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1: Now for the latest weather forecast in Quinte. Partly cloudy skies, windy, and a low near 12 tonight. Sunshine expected tomorrow with a high near 22, feeling slightly warmer with the Humidex. Cloudy skies and a high around 24 expected Saturday. Sun and cloud, a possibility of showers on Sunday, and a high again near 24. Currently in Quinte, it is 24, feels a little warmer with the Humidex. From the inquinte.ca news center, I'm Brock Ormond.

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0: Have

So you might have heard this with Lewis and McKay this morning. A big concert announcement for Toronto. A couple of shows going to be headlined by Harry Styles. The opener for the Toronto shows. Not too shabby, Lainey Wilson. How about that? Here she is, her new one. A little help from John Mayer on guitar.

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20: 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Partly cloudy tonight. Fog develops, a low 12. Sun tomorrow, 22. Not really a lot of humidity. Nice day. Clouds 24 Saturday. Sun and cloud. Chance of showers on the way Sunday and 24. That's exactly where we are right now. 24 degrees in Thomas Redd.

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1: Dorothy.
2: Well, congratulations.
1: You're joking, aren't you?
2: I wouldn't lie. There's a lot of people I might bend the truth with, but not you.
1: Am I really caller 10?
2: You are.
1: Oh, my God.
2: I'm glad you believe me now, because I don't know how else to convince you.
1: Well, very and truly, because I have a cell phone and I'm old, and I'm just bored.
2: Here you are. You're a winner. First of all, congratulations. I love your enthusiasm. I don't believe you're old.
1: Well, I am.
2: You figured this game out. How bad can it be? So here's the beauty. You're an instant winner. We've got a $100 gift card to Greenback's Pawn Shop, and you've also now got a ballot in the draw to win a $100 gift card from every one of our prize sponsors.
1: Uh-huh.
2: That's why it's called Win the Works. We'll do the draw on October 5th. Good luck.
1: Well, thank you very much, sir.
2: You know, I hope you all have a day like Dorothy Bridger. she happy, and so am I. For Dorothy Bridger is a winner of today's $100 gift card. It's to Greenbacks, and she's now in the draw for the 5th of October to win the works. So what do we know so far? We know that on October 5th, someone's going to win $100 in fuel from Evan Firmage, Rufo Real Estate Team, $100 at Film.ca Center Cinema, downtown Trenton, and there's going to be a $100 gift card to Greenback's Pawn Shop. What are we going to add to it tomorrow? Good question. Lewis and McKay's jobs to fill you in on that and make a winner out of you tomorrow. Good luck.
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3: Beep, beep, beep, beep, yeah. It's still a clear drive on the 401 in both directions, heading in or out of Belleville and Trenton. Highway 62 and 37 also look good. Highway 49 has construction-related delays in between County Road 15 and Fish Lake Road, also through Bethesda. Highway 2, also the usual slow patch from Shannonville Road to about Brant Street. 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With the latest traffic, I'm Antonia Altabonte.
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0: Partly cloudy and windy this evening, the low getting down to 12 degrees. Right now it's 24. From the NQuinty.ca News Center, I'm Brock Ormond. At least two people are in a Toronto hospital after a long weekend residential fire in Belleville. Early Sunday morning, Belleville Fire and Emergency Services responded to a report of a blaze in the 100 block of Wyra Street West. The blaze was investigated by the Office of the Fire Marshal in conjunction with local fire prevention and police personnel, and they deemed the blaze electrical in nature, involving lithium ion batteries. A GoFundMe has been issued for Erica and Chris Keegan, two reported victims of the blaze who are said to be in serious condition in hospital. More at NQuinty.ca. Belleville police have charged a teen following a series of incidents in the East End. Yesterday around 3:30, Belleville police responded to an East End residence regarding a disturbance involving youth. It was reported that three youth were outside the residence when two of them asked a male youth to leave the property. The male refused and a verbal argument ensued, during which the male youth reportedly attempted to strike the other two youth with his bicycle. When advised he was under arrest by officers on scene, the male youth attempted to flee on his bicycle and reportedly resisted arrest. A 13-year-old from Belleville, whose identity is protected under the Youth Criminal Justice Act, was charged with assault and resisting a peace officer. Greater Napanee has completed phase two of the court-ordered cleanup at 1388 Bridge Street. The property was ordered to be brought into compliance with the town's zoning and property maintenance bylaws by June 1st of this year, following the discovery of unsafe living conditions and illegal dwellings. The town recently completed phase two of the property cleanup, which included the removal of more than 180 tons of construction debris, household and human waste, propane and acetylene tanks, and other materials that violated town bylaws. Earlier this summer, phase one was completed, resulting in the removal of more than 30 trailers from the site. The combined cost of both phases totaled $227,000, exceeding initial estimates as additional materials requiring removal were discovered throughout the cleanup process. Doug Ford has shuffled his cabinet, but NDP leader Marit Stiles says he missed a chance to hold one of his ministers accountable. The premier moved David Piccini from labor to infrastructure, even though the minister is under an integrity commissioner investigation over his handling of the $2.5 billion skills development fund. Stiles says Piccini should have been removed from cabinet, accusing Ford of rewarding him with another job instead of holding him accountable. Ford says the shuffle is about giving ministers a fresh start and has also created a new cabinet position focused on artificial intelligence. Prime Minister Mark Carney says he's spoken with U.S. President Donald Trump several times in recent days as the Canada-U.S. trade war escalates. Carney says the leaders speak regularly and can compartmentalize trade tensions while continuing to work together on issues, including the war in Ukraine. The Prime Minister's office confirmed the conversations but provided no details about what was discussed. Trade tensions intensified after negotiations collapsed in mid-August, prompting Trump to impose 50% duties on $28 billion in Canadian goods and Canada to retaliate this week. As a new school year begins, the Hastings and Prince Edward Learning Foundation officially launched its Power Their Potential campaign today. The milestone campaign launched over a warm, fresh breakfast at Prince of Wales Public School in Belleville, a fitting tribute to the foundation's Vital Food for Learning program, where school staff and volunteers work tirelessly to ensure no local child attempts to learn on an empty stomach. Much more at NQuinty.ca. And a group of four from Trenton is celebrating after winning a $1 million prize in the Ontario 49 draw on July 11th. Their ticket was one of two that split the $2 million top prize. With their winnings, they plan to explore more of Canada and put some money in the bank. In sports, Melbourne will host the second game of the NFL regular season tonight. The San Francisco 49ers will take on the LA Rams in the league's first ever game in Australia. The new campaign kicked off last night in Seattle with the reigning Super Bowl champion Seahawks beating New England 13-10. It's a light day in Major League Baseball with only five games on the schedule. Two matinees are complete with Atlanta defeating Tampa Bay 3-1 and Houston edging Philadelphia 2-1. The Toronto Blue Jays will kick off a three-game series against the Baltimore Orioles tomorrow night at Rogers Centre. Local preseason PJHL hockey, Frankfurt hosts Port Hope at 8:25, and it's another setback for organizers of the 2030 French Alps Olympics. Edgar Gros-Piron is leaving his role as organizing committee president. The change comes 7 months after Cyril Lanette left as committee CEO. Nice was also dropped as a main host city this year and replaced by Lyon. The weather is next.
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4: I got my friends a little more give back in the market. Tensions in the Middle East continue to escalate, pushing crude well above $100 a barrel. On the inflation watch, producer prices came out on a month-over-month basis in line, rising 0.4%, but on an annual basis, producer prices rising just under 5.5%, well above the Fed's 2% inflation target. This pushed yields on the 10-year to 4.9%. U.S. Central Bank will meet, well, a week yesterday. And so a week today, we shall know if, in fact, they did raise interest rates. 74% probability that they will hike by 0.25% next week. Time will tell. Oracle set to report quarterly results. Stock down 5% ahead of its announcement. And Apple, better by 3.5%, unveiling its foldable iPhone Duo and other products. At the close, TSX down over 1% or 400 points in New York. The Dow down 0.5% or 316 points. Tech heavy NASDAQ down 0.6% or 172 points. And the S&P 500 giving back 0.6 as well or 44 points. Looney down 0.2 to close 72.28 US. 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
0: Now for your weather in Quinte, partly cloudy, windy, and a low near 12 this evening. Sunshine expected tomorrow with a high near 22, feeling slightly warmer with the humidity. Cloudy and a high near 24 for Saturday. For Sunday, sun and cloud, a possibility of rain, and again, a high near 24 degrees. Right now, it is 24 from the inquinte.ca News Center. I'm Brock Hormond.

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1: I'm Paul Ferguson. Had my day made a few minutes ago. Got a little note on my phone from good old Ricky Bobby. Not right. Which was good. Always happy to hear from Ricky, but especially when it's been a while. I was probably another day or so away from putting out an APB on him, but no, he's good. That means I'm good. 5'11 with Jordan Davis. Turn this.

Cool 100 new for the Washboard Union. There's Whiskey Wings. I'm Paul Ferguson. Tomorrow, another prize added to the works that you can win. Yeah, win the works. Back with Lewis and McKay tomorrow. You're new to the contest. All the details are on our website, cool100.ca. 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
7: 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Partly cloudy tonight. Fog develops. Low near 12. Sun tomorrow, 22. Cloudy Saturday and 24. Sunday, not bad. Sun and cloud with a chance of showers. And the high 24. Still 24 now in cool country.

0: 100 Hertz Like You. New single from linebacker turned country star, Coe Wetzel. I know that because a few weeks ago, Coe was part of an awesome lineup at the Lasso Country Music Festival down in Montreal. I was able to be there for the weekend. Had a chance to sit down, chat with Cole, spend a few minutes, talk about how you go from being a football player to a country star. check out that conversation. That and many others are available at cool100.ca. I'm Paul Ferguson. Big contest back tomorrow when the works resumes with Lewis and McKay. They will have another $100 gift card to give away. I'll do the same tomorrow afternoon. Win it instantly and qualify to win the works. All the details on our website, and good luck.
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